0: the vote, and it was tight, but we have a winner.
1: It's been very tight all year.
0: It has. It's been very close. The good choices, obviously.
1: Yeah.
0: The fray, it's how to save a life.
1: Congratulations.
0: Thank you.

0: You know, cheese winner this week, it's the fray and how to save a life of beef breakfast.
1: Congratulations, Niall. I think next week do a little tally of where we are within the year, do you know what I mean? And see what the kind of...
0: The lay of the land is.
1: Would you like to win this morning? Would you like to get your hands on a €50 one for all voucher? Well, would you like to play the Friday game show and the fray. This is today's quiz. It's called the Great Beef Breakfast. This Sunday is the FIFA World Cup final, Spain versus Argentina Friday game show. So I would like you to send me a football emoji right now, just for coming on air and having the crack with us. You'll get the €50 one for all voucher. It's the silliest, most ridiculous quiz on Irish radio, if not in the world. Football right now to 085 102 9103. We'll play next.
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1: Welcome to Friday's Beat Breakfast, 17th of July. Sun is shining, it's good vibes only. I don't know, I just mentioned this to the lads there. I don't know if you've seen Garen Noon's Instagram and TikTok. He's talking about the fact that they've ruined the Feast ice cream.
5: No.
1: So, do you like a Feast, Amy?
5: It's the crunchy one. No.
1: So it's like chocolate and then it's like ice cream and then another layer of chocolate inside.
5: Oh.
1: No?
5: No, I've never had that.
1: Okay, so it used to be like chocolate ice cream inside and now they've changed it to vanilla.
5: Oh.
1: And 2 million people are after looking at that video and not happy. Not happy, not.
0: Yeah. Okay. Well, it is a big change, although I always find the Feast too chocolatey.
1: I did as well.
0: So I don't know. I think I kind of like the little vanilla layer, maybe.
1: Yeah, yeah. But Garen Noon is like spoken out. And
0: but I never liked the Feast.
1: Now we have to get a message in from PJ saying they've ruined the Tangle Twister as well, yeah. And the brunch
0: looks like. Don't get her going on the brunch.
1: The brunch and nobody backed me. They've changed the brunch. There's not enough.
5: Taste.
1: Well, it's not enough crumbly bits for the ice cream.
0: It's very bare nowadays.
1: It's threadbare.
5: I haven't got it in years.
1: Like, well, don't. Because you get it and you realise you're being absolutely robbed. Like, you can actually see some ice cream too. Mm-hmm. Niall's saying move on.
0: We have a lot to do.
1: I know we do, but Niall,
0: the issues are the issues.
1: If you have a platform, you use it. Yeah.
0: <You're> right.
1: All right, let's play the Friday game show, shall we? We are asking you to send a football to 085 1029 103 to get your hands on a €50 one for all voucher. It is the Great Beat Breakfast. This Sunday is the FIFA World Cup final, Spain versus Argentina Friday game show. Get your emoji into us for your chance to win and play next.

0: aid from Big Breakfast. Okay, time for the Friday game show. It's the most ridiculous quiz on the radio. What's it called?
1: It is called The Great Big Breakfast. This Sunday is the FIFA World Cup final, Spain versus Argentina. Friday game show, and giving it a lash this morning is Jamie.
2: Morning, how are you?
1: I'm good, and you're good, I believe, yeah?
2: Absolutely.
0: Where are you?
2: I'm a more good one.
0: Yeah. Whereabouts are you right now?
2: I'm currently in Douro in County Leash on the way to Cashel.
1: Oh, okay. And where are you from, Jamie?
2: Bunclody.
1: Okay. And what are you doing on your way from Douro to Cashel?
2: I crashed into someone a couple of weeks ago, and I'm bringing her car to get fixed in work.
0: Okay.
1: Oh, okay. Hope everybody's okay.
2: Yeah. I know, it was grand. Just a little tip.
1: Okay. And Jamie, what is your weekend plan?
2: A couple of matches. That's really it. A couple of matches, enjoy the sun, maybe a barbecue, something like that.
1: Have you got a barbecue, Jamie? Do you do your own food?
2: Well, I have a barbecue. I wouldn't call myself a cook or anything now, but I know how to turn the gas on.
1: Yeah. I feel like anyone can barbecue. I don't, like, is that fair to say? Like, I don't think you need, like, particular skill. Like, obviously, just...
0: But Say Food Ireland would say, you know, you should be
1: careful
0: Google with
1: that.
0: Your meat.
1: Yeah, you can get some kind of thermometer, you know, you can get some kind of meat thermometer or something. I've heard
2: It's more than a thermometer I need, Joe.
1: I hear you. Right, Niall is very excited because you really don't know about this.
0: You don't know what you got yourself in for, do you?
2: Well, if it's anything to go with how Shaw normally runs stuff, I'd say it's going to be absolute madness.
0: Yeah, that's fair. That's fair.
1: I think that's a very fair assumption on me. Let's do it, Jamie. Let's go for it.
0: Okay, five questions to go. They're all multiple choice. You cannot get them wrong.
1: And I also need to explain that all of the questions and answers are somehow related to the words in the title. And sometimes what we do is just take a word, but maybe use half of it, you know? I'm over-explaining, Jamie, I'd say. Am I over-explaining?
2: Probably you have to confuse them more than you did when
1: Jamie,
2: you started.
1: Jamie, just strap yourself in. All right, let's do this. This is The Great Big Breakfast. This Sunday is the FIFA World Cup final, Spain versus Argentina. Friday game show. Question number one, Jamie. Who sings the classic song Simply the Best and Rollin'? Is it A, Gina Ferner, B, Tina Turner, or C, Lena Turner? All right, now please, Jamie, part of this game is to build suspense, all right?
2: Would you believe I actually don't know the answer?
0: Simply.
2: I know, not even messing around. I do. Okay. I do.
0: It's Lena Turner, isn't it?
2: Yeah, absolutely. It's B, I think.
1: Yeah, it's B. It's Tina Turner. You're simply the best. What a tune. You'll never hear it on beat, but a great, great tune. Well done, Jamie. 1 point on the board. Question number two. When you have a family pet, you might bring the... a female pet and a family pet. Okay. You might bring them to the vet to get them A, surveyed, B, played, or C, spayed.
2: Weirdly, my dog is going to get it done today.
0: No way!
1: What's your dog's name?
2: Yeah. Belle.
0: Belle.
1: Oh, I love that. Oh, what kind of dog is Belle?
2: She's a Springer.
1: And what age?
2: She is two.
1: Okay. Oh, bless. We have to do that with Ashley. Oh, bless her. Okay, so you know what the answer to this is. There's no mess around. What is it, Jamie?
2: I do. It's C, spade.
0: Well done. 2 points on the board.
1: Jamie, this is absolutely ridiculous behaviour. You're doing so well. Okay, here we go. Question number three. Can you please tell me what the common... can you please tell me what the correct version of this well-known summer phrase is? I believe it's a song as well, Jamie. A, the rain in Spain falls mainly on the drain. B, the rain in Spain falls mainly on Jane. Poor Jane.
0: Did I do it herself? Sorry, Jamie. She'll be back to you in a minute.
1: That's good. The rain in Spain falls mainly on the plain. Now, Jamie, don't be hasty. All right, don't make any rash decisions, Jamie. Do you know that song?
2: I'd love to know where you come up with these, Sean.
0: Yeah, so do I.
1: There's a lot going on, Jamie. There's a lot going on. I don't know. I just run with whatever comes out, to be honest with you.
0: I didn't know it was a song.
1: I think it is a song.
2: I've never actually heard this saying, but I'm going to go with C. Plain. I hope.
1: You said plain, did you?
2: Yeah, it is actually plain.
1: I just love the Jane one, but I would have given it to you for the Jane as well. Jamie, what I'm going to do is say that you're making a mockery of people listening to this quiz this morning because you're absolutely running away with it. Question number four, we're nearly there.

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2: We warm up our vocal cords firstly, so all together now we just do a little and then you, Jamie, just like little something there from you.
3: Good.
2: That's impressive.
3: That's pretty good.
2: Not everyone can do that, Jamie. I don't think you realise. Okay, so what's going to happen is we are going to sing you a lyric of a well-known song. In this case, it's Rihanna, and you just have to finish the last couple of words. And I 100% know that you will know this song, Jamie, and therefore you can move on with your life and take the €50 one for all. You ready, Noel?
3: Yeah, I'm ready. Okay, 3, 2, 1. Want you to make me feel like I'm the only girl
4: in the world.
2: Yeah. Keep going, Jamie. Keep going.
4: No, I'm not putting myself into Sport Joel Corey show. You're all right.
2: Oh, you would have been great. Listen, darling, you are an absolute legend. You had no idea what you were coming, what you were in for, and you gave it your best shot. You are a very proud and worthy winner of the €50 one for all voucher this morning, Jamie. Thanks for having the crack.
3: Have a great weekend, Jamie.
4: Thanks, guys.
2: Bye, Jamie. Bye. Lovely.

0: and the crew, it's Born Again from Beat Breakfast on this Friday morning. Now, we still have some prizes to go, right? Still have some jobs to do.
1: Yes, we would like you to win. We're celebrating all this week with IKEA because they are 1 year in Waterford. Hey. Happy birthday. IKEA Family Rewards on the IKEA app gives you discounts across the IKEA range, and the app can be downloaded from your app store. 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They're celebrating the first birthday with Chris Ward tomorrow morning, 12 to 3pm. Chris is live with the Beat Fleet on the Big Saturday. You can spin the wheel, you can win prizes, and there'll be loads of crack too as well. So if you're around the area, you can check that out. But we're giving you the last chance to get your hands on that €200 IKEA voucher this morning. What have we been doing all week, Niall Power?
0: Okay, well, you get three clues to a piece of furniture that you would find in IKEA. And you got to work out what the piece of furniture is to be in a chance with winning that €200 IKEA voucher. So if we're ready, here's today's clues. Clue number one.
1: People say they'll chill with me for 5 minutes, but end up staying 2 hours.
0: Clue number two.
1: I eat your remote controls.
0: And clue number three.
1: I have arms, but I can't hug you.
0: Okay, what are we talking about? What piece of furniture? Get your answer in and your name and details to 085 102 9103 and you could be in the running for the €200 IKEA voucher.

0: the swell at Beat 931, so we're celebrating this week with IKEA. The big party tomorrow from midday at IKEA Waterford. Chris and the crew are going to be there. And a reminder, you can pop into the Waterford store to plan a kitchen or wardrobe with a planning specialist, pre-book online, or just walk in. Right, three clues today. We were looking for a sofa or a couch.
1: We were indeed. The winner this morning of that €200 IKEA voucher is Dean Benson in Wexford.
0: Well done, Dean. You've got yourself that lovely prize. Enjoy. Still more chances to win with Rice Krispie Squares on the way next.

0: Anuya.
1: Beat
0: 9:43. Yes. All this week, we have been teaming up with three. You were pointing in many different directions. Like, I was like, where am I looking? All this week, we're teaming up with three to give you the prize of a lifetime with tickets for you and a friend to Electric Picnic and so much more. In case you didn't know, over the next few weeks, three are going to be hiding some of their money can't buy Electric Picnic golden tickets. The urge to sing, I've got a golden ticket, online for you to win. And you've been trying to qualify all week.
1: You have. Now, the big call has been made very soon, just after 10 a.m. Leanne is going to make the winning call back with all the qualifiers. You need to stand by your phone if you are a qualifier, and remember, you've got to answer with skip to the best bit, because we want to get you to Electric Picnic with three.
2: All the gossip.
3: Right on the source, yeah.
4: Yeah, that's it.
5: Give me the goss on Beast.
2: All the gossip.
5: The fix.
1: All right, let me tell you this, right? Derry Girls stars, they've been chatting. Nicola Coughlan has been dishing the dirt on her Derry Girls co-star and, of course, presenter of Traders Ireland, Siobhan McSweeney. And she says she found her a bit scary, right?
0: Siobhan McSweeney was a bit scary?
1: Yeah, according to Nicola.
0: She's lovely.
1: Well, she said she can plank for ages. She used to plank every day. She's a serious planker. And she says every day on the play that they were working at together earlier this year, she'd go 30-second plank and make everyone get on the ground. And sometimes I just run away. I didn't want to do it. And planking, of course.
0: You can't make people plank if they don't. Like, what was she? Like,
1: I'm not planking.
0: That does sound a bit scary.
1: Yeah. If you said to me in our production meeting every day, we're going to plank for 30 seconds, I'd walk
0: you'd
1: out the
0: walk
1: door.
0: Out. Well, you wouldn't walk out because it's your office, but you'd tell me to get out.
1: I'd ask you to leave. So, yeah, 30 seconds, supposedly, according to Nicola, seems like forever. I haven't heard about planking in years. It was all the rage.
0: I plank a lot in the gym with Tracy and the girls. And actually, I'm going on a hen this weekend. I don't know if I mentioned
1: you messed once or twice, yeah.
0: Going on a hen this weekend. So, in like kind of tribute to them, I'm going to plank and see if I can do for 30 seconds.
1: Okay,
0: but you're
1: 30
0: gonna have
1: seconds.
0: To talk though.
1: Oh yeah, I'll chat.
0: Like, what are you going to say?
1: Just get down, come on.
0: Okay.
1: Down there and plank for 30 seconds.
0: Timer.
1: Oh.
0: You didn't think to like, oh, plank for 30 seconds. Well, I'm not just going to trust your like calculations.
1: Right. Hang on, 0 minutes and 30 seconds.
0: Just telling me to get down and no,
1: get down,
0: like, no thought
1: get down.
0: Process.
1: All right, are you ready?
0: Whatsoever.
1: Tell me when you're ready to go.
0: I'm ready.
1: Okay, start.
0: Okay.
1: Are you started?
0: Yeah.
1: Okay, I started the timer. We're at 27 seconds now. How are you getting on down there?
0: Yeah, I'm fine. But, like, you probably can't hear me.
1: You're just lying on your elbows. It's no big deal.
0: I'm
1: like,
0: holding up my whole body.
1: Oh, right. Okay, you've got 16 seconds left. You're halfway there.
0: I don't know what she's talking about. I could do this for longer.
1: Okay. 10 seconds left to go on your planking.
0: That's nothing, lads. We definitely do longer in the gym.
1: Yeah, well, it's one, and that's 30 seconds done. Oh, there's the alarm and all.
0: I don't need, like, I'm fine. I could go on.
1: Okay, well, you stay there. She's giving up. I could go on forever, and she's giving up.
0: I thought you were going to give out to me for not coming up, so I said I better get back up. Yeah, great radio, lads. Great radio. Tune in every weekday morning, 7 to 10. All right, let's give you another chance to win, will we?
1: Last chance.
0: Yeah, come on.
1: Our last job. We want to explore your cheeky side, and we've been causing some harmless mischief thanks to Rice Krispie Squares. And we've been posting the video each Monday morning of us playing a prank and then asking you questions about it all week with the chance to win the €500 at the end of the week, because Rice Krispie Squares maybe do it. So we're back to Monday morning. It's the prank of Kitty and all the stickers on his back. And we have our final question based on that video. So maybe you remember it. If not, you can go back and find it on Beats Insta or TikTok. What's the question?
0: Today's question is, what day is Killian covering for Niall? You need to answer that and with your details to 085-1029-103. Last chance to get in that draw for €500. What day is Killian covering for Niall? Hashtag Rice Krispies Squares made me do it.
1: 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Get your answer in. You qualify for the draw and we'll do that draw before 10.
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0: Ariana Grande, latest single Hate That I Made You Love Me from Beat Breakfast. Okay, all this week we are exploring your cheeky side and causing little harmless mischief thanks to Rice Krispie Squares. We've been playing our pranks. Latest video went up Monday morning and we've got €500 at the end of the week for each of the daily qualifiers. Today's answer was Wednesday. Who's our final qualifier?
1: Our final qualifier this morning is Lee Sullivan in Waterford.
0: Lee Sullivan, we're just adding his name to our list of five. We've got five scraps of paper now and you have to pick one out from those as
1: there
0: to our winner this week.
1: Only be one winner. And the winner of five old-fashioned...
0: I love old school.
1: We like it. Oh, it's Lee Sullivan.
0: Oi.
1: Congratulations, Lee. You are the overall winner. €500 thanks to Rice Krispies. Hashtag Rice Krispies Squares made me do it. We'll do it all over again for fun because we're very into a bit of mischief.
0: We love
1: mischief here on the show.
0: That's us done for
1: yes.
0: a week. Show is your weekend beat breakfast tomorrow and then off on your hen and joy.
1: Thank you so much. And then I'll be back bright and early Monday morning from 6 for the beautiful early morning clubbers.
0: Whatever you're getting up to this weekend, have a ball.
1: Yes, enjoy the weather.
0: Sunshine. And if you got a dilemma for us for next week, it's talk at b102103.com. We'll catch you bright and early Monday morning. Stand by, Michelle's on the way.
1: Bye.

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0: 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Did I mention Passenger Princess?
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4: Lads, what a week it has been. Incredible. It's just been so, so blissfully lovely. I hope you've enjoyed it. Even if, like me, you've been in work, hope you've made the best of some of it. Lot to get through this morning, loads of crack to be had, and it is my absolute pleasure to hang out with you for the next few hours. Let's do this, shall we? If you're taking a little bit easier this morning and you're thinking I'm just going to ease myself nicely into the day, I will be the soundtrack to your Saturday morning, work, home, wherever you are, in the car. Let's do this. Kicking off with some very, very, very strong Irish music. This is Florence Road and Hanging Out to Dry. Good morning.

0: Waking you up on a Saturday morning, that'll do it for you. It's Blackpink and a jump on Be Breakfast. Weekend edition, though, I'm show. Keeping you company for the next 3 hours. What a beautiful week it has been across the southeast. Amble, latest track, The Swell, plays next.
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0: Welcome along, you beautiful early morning clubbers. I know it's very early for the weekend, 18th of July. It's been such a gorgeous week. It's been such a gorgeous 2 weeks. We've been so lucky. We've gotten used to it. Looks like today's going to be another lovely day. Not sure what your plans are. I am going to say this. I hope it's not too hot. I am going on a hen party today. It is my first hen in a good few years, I think. And I'm very excited. You know, when you kind of get, you know, nervous and excited about doing something. That's how I feel this morning. That's a good thing, right? What are your weekend plans? I am here until 9 o'clock. Michelle takes over with the Saturday show. You can let me know what you are up to. Excite me. Let me know what's going on in your world. Maybe your weekend plans are so exciting that you're going to sit in the back garden for the entire day and just do nothing. What about it? That would be a lovely way to spend your Saturday. 085-1029-103. We continue. This is the latest from Alex Warren and Passenger. Good morning.

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0: Bianca, let me be in your arms on a Saturday morning across the southeast. It is weekend, be breakfast, I'm show. It's good to be here this morning. I love waking up my early morning clubbers, particularly on the weekends, because I feel like, you know, you need it. You need a boost, so you do. Stick around. On the way, loads of music to be the soundtrack to your Saturday morning. Olivia Dean, Picture This, Slater, and also some brand new music. Bebe Rexha is back. She was on Love Island recently. She was the special guest. Joining forces, this time with David Guetta. It's called Sad Girls. It's on the way.
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1: 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What better than to give you some brand new music? This is Bebe Rexha. She's joining forces, teaming up with David Guetta.

0: sound for her. I have to say, it's really grown on me. It's Ariana Grande. Hate That I Made You Love Me. Ah, hour one done. We're flying through Saturday. Love in the weekend plans. Keep them coming. 085 1029 103. Kingfisher and the Sun Will Never Settle. 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
1: 7 o'clock, good morning, I'm Quisha Conley. Kuwait's military says it's actively intercepting Iranian missile and drone strikes. Tehran's army announced it was targeting U.S. military sites in the country in retaliation for a seventh consecutive night of American attacks. Former U.K. Deputy Ambassador to Iran, Matthew Gould, says the ambiguity of the deal to end the war was partly to blame for the escalation.
2: The Iranians thought that they were allowed to impose maritime protocols and tolls on shipping going through. The Americans didn't think that, so when the Iranians pressed on, tension grew.
1: In Britain, the new leader of the Labour Party says he'll unveil his first cabinet on Monday after officially becoming Prime Minister. Andy Burnham has pledged to usher in what he calls the biggest change in British politics for 40 years, with more power handed to local communities. The former Greater Manchester Mayor says he's still finalising his top team and won't be rushed into announcing appointments before taking office.
3: I've set out really clearly what I intend to do in this role. I have a plan, I've laid it out, and then I will announce those on Monday. You know, people want everything earlier these days and there's lots of speculation, but that's the orderly way to do it.
1: The MV Matthew cargo ship has set sail from Cork to Bulgaria. It was at the centre of a dramatic drug seizure off the south coast almost 3 years ago. Cliona O'Dwyer reports.
4: The MV Matthew, which is sailing to Bulgaria, has cost the state over €16 million since it was detained in 2023. The freighter finally left its berth at Merino Point in Cork Harbour yesterday. However, the Port of Cork company said its departure was delayed by 24 hours due to a minor technical issue on one of the towing vessels. Mariners have been advised to give the tow a wide margin. They were also asked to stay outside of the navigation channel for the duration of the manoeuvre. Works have been ongoing over recent weeks to prepare the freighter for its departure. It's understood it'll be refit as a bulk grain carrier on the Black Sea.
1: A protest will be held today on the future of the Bessborough site after the Taoiseach's intervention. Micheál Martin has asked Cork City Council to explore all options for the future of the site. The demonstration will get underway outside Cork City Library at the Grand Parade from 2:30 this afternoon. Labour Party Senator Laura Harman says the Taoiseach's comments are positive, but more clarity is needed.
5: So the Taoiseach has said that he's asked Cork City Council to explore all options for the site with the owner of the site, and he said that, you know, the site needs to be protected for all concerned with it. But I would say that we don't have full clarity in relation to the site. We need to ensure that the site is safe. Survivors and their families have been let down so many times before.
1: And the HSE has confirmed it has never carried out a value for money assessment of its consultant recruitment advertising spend. That's despite spending public money across multiple advertising channels, including international journals and LinkedIn campaigns. Ruth O'Connell has the details.
6: In a written reply to a parliamentary question from Cork North Central TD Ken O'Flynn, the HSE confirmed it has not undertaken any value for money assessments of consultant recruitment advertising expenditure, that it does not individually evaluate each channel or publication, and it does not monitor advertising on a post-by-post basis. The reply further confirmed that a 2023 international recruitment campaign cost an estimated €84,000. The Independent Ireland deputy is asking the Department of Health to confirm whether any directive will now issue to the HSE requiring value for money evaluation of recruitment advertising as standard practice.
1: And that's the latest news update at 7:04.

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2: 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Welcome to Saturday. This is Weekend Be Breakfast. My question to you is, are you ready to do this? I hope so.
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2: Good morning, and welcome to Saturday morning. How are you? How's your weekend so far? If you're up at this hour, well, look it. I think you're absolutely amazing, so I do. I say that every morning when I come on just after 6 o'clock and I say, whatever has you up, fair play, you got this. And if, do you know what? Maybe you're like me and even at the weekends you can't lie in. You know you want to, but you still get up and you go out and you have a walk or you go to work or whatever. But you know when you want to lie in, but you can't. Well, I'm delighted to be the one to keep you company. Here till 9 o'clock, dilemma to share with you and some crack that we had on the show. But first, this is Kingfisher. It's their latest single. This is called The Sun Will Never Settle. Good morning.

0: single from Jonas Blue. It's called Girl on a... I didn't know what day I had there for a second. It's Saturday. Of course it's Saturday. It's the day I'm going on a hen party. I'm kind of like nervously excited. Right, on the way. Would you like a little Daily Dilemma that got the Southeast talking? I think you would. After Olivia Rodrigo. Drop Dead plays next. Don't go anywhere. Look at the time, tell me where did it go? Sunday on Beat. Find out what's happening across the Southeast with the Sunday Grill from 9. From 11, we go back with Old School Sunday. We'll bring you a couple of fuckle and a couple of hits with Music Day Downing from 3. And from 6, unwind with the top trending tracks on Beat's Most Wanted. Then from 8, it's all about Irish Beats with Ava. Sundays on Beat. 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

It's Olivia Rodrigo. It's so good. It's called Drop Dead on a Saturday morning across the Southeast. I promised you this, and I would love to know if you've any thoughts on it. 085 1029.

0: fun message my friend sends. I think most people would have got a laugh out of this if the child hadn't overreacted. I can't believe they humiliated me by asking me to leave. I don't think this friendship is what I thought it was. What do you think?
1: Oh, God.
2: I shouldn't laugh.
1: Why did you do it? Like,
0: what came over you?
1: Why would you do that at a kid's party? Like, I'm sorry, as a parent, like, something like that in a kid's world is everything. Like, it's like, that's their moment, right? So I can understand completely that the kid overreacted and you absolutely did the wrong thing. The parents possibly slightly overreacted as well, but maybe you should have just owned it and said, like, I messed up straight away. Did you apologize? Did you realize?
0: Like, I don't think so, because he's still adamant that this was great crack.
1: I don't think it was a great move on your part. Like, I just think you kind of like made a little bit of a mistake. Like, you're at a kid. Like, it's funny in your head. Mm. It's one of those things that, like, you know, you thought, oh, this would be hilarious, but like, children, you know, like you kind of stole the thunder, and then the parents like were reacting to what happened. Now, I do think it's a bit dramatic to kick somebody. I wouldn't personally. Yeah. I'd probably be annoyed if you did it to Eve when she was six.
0: Yeah,
1: do you know?
0: Yeah,
1: I'd be like, Niall, what are you doing? Like, well, I'm not going to ask you to leave. I'd make sure I would say, can you go and apologize?
0: Yeah, I would have tried to sort out an apology, but I suppose if the child was that upset and, well, you know, wouldn't come out because he was there, they had to do something.
1: I mean, I think there's very much a, like, there's going to be a split opinion on this, because I think in hindsight you can light it again and you can go again and you can make a big massive fuss and okay, we're going bigger with this one, and everybody really join in the celebration, so the parents could have diffused it maybe and like kind
0: but
1: of
0: but they were obviously annoyed with them too.
1: But are you a messer anyway, and then this just didn't land, and now like you questioning your friendship with them? Like, I think you have to look at it from their point of view as well, and why it seems like such a maybe an exaggeration of a response, but they were just thinking of their child. I genuinely, like, I think you did the wrong thing, and maybe they did as well for kicking it out. I don't think it needed to go this far. Do you know what I mean? I think it's just a few candles and like you thought you were being funny and like whatever, but I don't think it's worth losing a friendship over.
0: Yeah.
1: Do you know? No?
0: No, I agree with you, but I just think, like, he's like, you seem to be coming to us going, you're weighing up this friendship with them. They could very well be weighing up their friendship with you.
1: Yeah, I think if you did it and you realised straight away and you apologised straight away, they might not have kicked you out of the party. You're not giving us a sense that you felt any remorse. It's a kid's party, and I know you might think this is ridiculous, but to them it's a big deal. So
0: okay.
1: I think you just have to realise that maybe you did that and you shouldn't have done it, and maybe own it a bit more.
0: Okay.
1: That's what I'd be
0: Who
1: saying.
0: Listening right now thinks this is a great laugh? To blow out a child's candles in their face.
1: In theory, it's a great laugh, but you wouldn't do it. It's like something out of a movie. Do you know what I mean?
0: Give us your advice. 085-102-9103.
1: Like something Adam Sandler would do.
0: Yeah. Brendan was just on to us. That guy is a beep and definitely not a parent. Anyone knows that a kid at a birthday party is tired and hyped up on sugar. They're like a live landmine. Any wrong move will set them off. He should call his friend and apologise straight away. And as punishment, he should have to blow out 100 candles. And I don't mean all at once. I mean, light one, blow it out. Light it again, repeat.
1: There's not a huge amount of support for our emailer this morning. Amy said, sounds like he's a big child himself. Now he's throwing a strop like a big child. He should grow up.
0: Catherine, you obviously don't have a child. This is the child's moment and not yours. You took that away from a child and you are playing the victim. The parents are right to be annoyed. I don't agree with asking you to leave, but you do owe them an apology. You really need to see it from their point and the child's.
1: Rachel and Clomel, for my birthday, we had to light the candles 3 or 4 times so my kid and niece could blow out my candles. It's everything to them. That person should have known better.
0: And we found somebody who found it funny. Aidan said it is very funny, but probably missed the mark here.
1: Yeah, but we can appreciate that, like, it's funny if it's not real life. Do you know what I mean?
0: Yeah. The other side, the parents handle it badly by kicking them out and making it probably look very awkward. I wouldn't end the friendship, but I would give them a wide berth for quite a while.
1: The dust might need to settle a little bit. Lee, on what planet did that person think it was ever going to be a good idea? The cake is a huge thing for a child on their birthday. Probably even bigger when you're having a party at home and not at a kid's venue. They need to give their head a wobble. I mean, I do think, like, if you haven't properly apologised, I would strongly consider doing that and see how that is met.
0: Yeah.
1: Because if you make it right and you say sorry, I think you kind of hit the nail on the head. I don't know if you really have a right to be the one questioning the friendship after what's happened.
0: Mm.
1: Anyway, best of luck to you, and you've learned a very tough lesson. So
0: don't mess with the child on their birthday, okay?

0: It's Calvin and a very young Jazzy. It's Satisfy on a Saturday morning. It's weekend beef breakfast, my friends. Michelle's on the way from 9. She's going to be finding out who's up to 90. I'm here to keep you company. Niall's here. He loves coming in for me on a Saturday morning. He just absolutely loves it. Can't get enough of it. Grab the Mic is on the way after Taylor Swift. I knew it. I knew you. Next. Let's go.
1: Hey, it's Lydia. 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
0: You're on beat.

0: Ryan Lewis, it's Thrift Shop on Saturday morning. Niall's here.
1: Hello. 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
0: It's my show. Happy Saturday, hon.
1: And to you as well. The weekend is here.
0: It is. You're going to go on your couch. I'm going to go dance on tables.
1: Yeah, very different weekend ahead.
0: How are you this
1: good,
0: morning?
1: Good. Yeah, glad the week is over.
0: It's not as hot.
1: No, but that's okay.
0: It's lovely. Don't get me wrong.
1: Tonight will be cooler.
0: Yeah. It's just really
1: but still really pleasant to be
0: out. Lovely. So lovely. It's good for my dress.
1: I don't have to worry about sun cream every 10 minutes on my poor
0: forehead. No, exactly. Yeah. Right, let's do this. Saturday morning, we play a round of Grab the Mic on weekend. Weekend Beat Breakfast. That means that Niall and I give you three words each to each other, and we have to come up with a song that has that word in the title or the lyrics in 5 seconds. Are you ready?
1: Yeah.
0: Okay. Do you want to do me first? Do you want to give me my phone?
1: Okay, I'll do you first.
0: Okay, go on. Here.
1: Okay, your
0: on.
1: First word is walk.
0: Shut up. No, walk.
1: That's the land.
0: Don't walk away from me.
1: Oh, okay, yeah.
0: Okay, sorry.
1: So, when in doubt, revert to Whitney.
0: I got confused there by the band. I was thinking of Shut Up and Dance.
1: Actually, there's not that many recent ones,
0: walk,
1: to be fair.
0: Walk on By, and there was like some artist covered it with, like, made a new version of it.
1: Yeah. Gabrielle, I think, did a version
0: no,
1: of it.
0: No, it wasn't Gabrielle. I think there was somebody else.
1: Oh,
0: anyway.
1: Doja Cat sampled it.
0: That's it.
1: You're right, that is
0: it. That's right.
1: You could have had, there was the original Walk This Way, which I think Girls Aloud did a cover of.
0: Okay.
1: You could have had Walk On Water, Just To Be With You from the Naughties, or the very classic You'll Never Walk Alone.
0: Okay, perfect. All right, your first word this morning is whisper.
1: There's not many with whisper. Careless whisper, should have known better than I did, friend.
0: I'd like to apologise to my good friend Joel Corry, whose latest track is called Whisper.
1: I've heard it once.
0: Niall!
1: I can't sing
0: it. Goes like whisper.
1: No, it doesn't go like that.
0: It does.
1: It goes nothing like that. I mean, even the one time I heard it, I know it's not that.
0: You could also have had whisper in the morning, I love sleep at night.
1: Now, that was a hard one. That was very hard.
0: I thought you'd get the Joel Corry just because it was called Whisper. Okay, give me my second word.
1: Your second word is save.
0: Save tonight and fight the break of dawn, or you could have Save Our Love. Is there a Swedish House Mafia song that goes save?
1: If you can't sing it, you don't get any points.
0: I've already got the point. This is for a bonus.
1: To 1998.
0: Who's
1: gonna save the world tonight? Recently did The Weeknd. Save your tears
0: for another
1: and Naughties, you had the fray. Had to save a life. Heard an amazing busker singing that in Dublin on Wednesday.
0: It's a nice song, actually. Yeah. It's not one you hear very often. You should pick that for cheese or no cheese sometime.
1: Maybe.
0: Okay, your second word this morning is drop.
1: Drop the pressure.
0: Anything from this,
1: Milo.
0: This decade?
1: That was this decade, no.
0: No. There's two. Well, no, one. Drop Dead, Olivia Rodrigo, which is currently in the charts. Kiss Me and
1: nah, I Might Drop Dead.
0: Or Drop It Like It's Hot. Drop it. You look really annoyed that you
1: no,
0: didn't
1: that's
0: think
1: fine.
0: You do
1: fine.
0: Look a bit
1: no,
0: like...
1: I'm just, no, my only point is Drop It Like It's Hot came out before the song that I sang, so just that's
0: no, but
1: I'm
0: the
1: saying.
0: First one I gave you was like 2 weeks old.
1: It was
0: 2 weeks old.
1: okay, your final word.
0: You get so competitive, like not even competitive, but just like irritated.
1: Yeah, right. I do. It's all the heat. Final word is beat.
0: Just beat it.
1: Oh,
0: My heart won't beat again.
1: Okay,
0: that's two.
1: Bad.
0: Jump to the beat or Morgan C Tree. Jump. No,
1: beat is jumping.
0: There you go.
1: Oh, you could have had back in the charts recently. All I need is a beauty and a beat.
0: Okay, sorry, but don't throw your page away like that just because you were done with your words. Your last words.
1: Oh, I have another word.
0: Yes.
1: Oh.
0: The heat is really affecting
1: is,
0: you more so
1: is.
0: Than me.
1: Tell me you're roasting without telling me you're roasting.
0: Yeah, you're in a bad mood. Your last word this morning is new, as in K-N-E-W.
1: I knew you were trouble when you walked
0: in. Yes, I had that, or I had another one by Taylor Swift. I knew you. Okay, I'll let you go.
1: And then the really old one, because you love a really old one, you do. What I first thought was, and it's one of my favourite songs, is George Michael and Aretha Franklin. I knew you were waiting.

0: I knew you were waiting. That's a great song.
1: It's a brilliant
0: song. You should go get an ice cube or something for yourself.
1: An ice latte.
0: No, just go get a cube of ice. Come back in a minute.
1: Like you give your dog.
0: Yeah. I'll put it over there. Okay.

0: Hill, more. Saturday morning. It is weekend to be breakfast, and I'm show right. Coming your way in the next hour. Noah's back. We're going to play 8 minus 2 after 8. Did he pay attention to the week that was? And Femi the Kid Leroy kicking us off. Noble plays next. Here we are.
1: Beat breakfast.
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12: It's 8 o'clock. Good morning. I'm Quishaw Connolly. Kuwait's military says it's actively intercepting Iranian missile and drone strikes. Tehran's army announced it was targeting U.S. military sites in the country in retaliation for a seventh consecutive night of American attacks. Former UK Deputy Ambassador to Iran, Matthew Gould, says the ambiguity of the deal to end the war is partly to blame for the escalation.
13: The Iranians thought that they were allowed to impose maritime protocols and tolls on shipping going through. The Americans didn't think that, so when the Iranians pressed on, tension grew.
12: In Britain, the new leader of the Labour Party says he'll unveil his first cabinet on Monday after officially becoming Prime Minister. Andy Burnham has pledged to usher in what he calls the biggest change in British politics for 40 years, with more power handed to local communities. The former Greater Manchester Mayor says he's still finalising his top team and won't be rushed into announcing appointments before taking office.
14: I've set out really clearly what I intend to do in this role. I have a plan, I've laid it out, and then I will announce those on Monday. You know, people want everything earlier these days and there's lots of speculation, but that's the orderly way to do it.
12: The MV Matthew cargo ship has set sail from Cork to Bulgaria. It was at the centre of a dramatic drug seizure off the south coast almost 3 years ago. Cliona O'Dwyer reports.
15: The MV Matthew, which is sailing to Bulgaria, has cost the state over €16 million since it was detained in 2023. The freighter finally left its berth at Merino Point in Cork Harbour yesterday. However, the Port of Cork company said its departure was delayed by 24 hours due to a minor technical issue on one of the towing vessels. Mariners have been advised to give the tow a wide margin. They were also asked to stay outside of the navigation channel for the duration of the manoeuvre. Works have been ongoing over recent weeks to prepare the freighter for its departure. It's understood it'll be refit as a bulk grain carrier on the Black Sea.
12: A protest will be held today on the future of the Bessborough site after the Taoiseach's intervention. Micheál Martin has asked Cork City Council to explore all options for the future of the site. The demonstration will get underway outside Cork City Library at the Grand Parade from 2:30 this afternoon. Labour Party Senator Laura Harman says the Taoiseach's comments are positive, but more clarity is needed.
16: So the Taoiseach has said that he's asked Cork City Council to explore all options for the site with the owner of the site, and he said that, you know, the site needs to be protected for all concerned with it. But I would say that we don't have full clarity in relation to the site. We need to ensure that the site is safe. Survivors and their families have been let down so many times before.
12: And Ardmore Studios says the death of Brenda Fricker is a profound loss to Ireland's film community. The company, which hosts film productions, described the Oscar winner, who passed away yesterday aged 81, as a true giant of Irish acting. In a career spanning more than 5 decades, Brenda starred in The Field, The Snapper, as well as her Academy Award winning role as Mrs. Brown in My Left Foot. CEO of Ardmore Studios, Elaine Geraghty, says the film's success helped put Ireland on the global stage.
17: My Left Foot was filmed in Ardmore way back in 1989, and it's part of the archive, it's part of the legacy and the history of Ardmore. Indeed, many crew members that still work and are in and out in various productions still talk about that. So it was filmed there in 1989, and then of course, amazing 1990, Brenda Fricker won the Oscar along with Daniel Day-Lewis. I mean, Ardmore was packed to the rafters, there was a huge party.
12: And that's the latest news update at 4 minutes past 8.

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2: 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It is Weekend Beat Breakfast. I'm Sho. It's time to officially do this.
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2: I was taking a sip of my tea there. Good morning, my beautiful early morning clubbers. How are you? How was your week, actually? Have you been okay? Have you been enjoying the weather or have you been working non-stop and today's your first day off in ages? If so, fair play. I'm here to keep you company. If you're working today, also here, whatever the reason that you were tuned in this morning, lovely to have you with me. Some crack that was had on the show, I want to fill you in on that a little bit later on. And also, Niall's here for the weekly quiz or the weekend quiz. And basically, when he doesn't get full marks, he's not happy with it, basically. So I just hope that he does well because it's just better for me if he does. Anyway, let's kick off Saturday morning. This is Femi and the Kid Laroids. Noble, good morning.

0: beautiful her voice is. Sienna Spira, it's called Material Lover on a Saturday morning across the Southeast. I'm sure. Welcome to Weekend Beat Breakfast. What can I say except you're welcome? My beautiful early morning clubbers, how are you? On the way, Niall Horan, it's so good. It tastes so good. Plays next, here we are.
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0: Good morning, it's Niall Horan, latest single, it's called Taste So Good. It's weekend beat breakfast. And before Niall pops in, very shortly, we're going to play the 8 minus 2 after 8 quiz. Check this out, a bit of crack that was had on the show this
1: week. Okay, so here's the deal. It's beat the intro, we try to get a little bit of twist on a Thursday, mix it up.
2: A bit of va-va-voom, yeah, a bit of joie de vivre.
1: Okay, so this is almost kind of an extension of Movie Madness. Take something that works, make it bigger, all right?
0: Now, do not insult Movie Madness.
1: Take something that works, that's successful, make it bigger.
0: Yeah, but like it doesn't, like Movie Madness is standalone. It doesn't want to be bigger.
1: Well, okay. I've done it.
0: We'll see.
1: So your BT intro this morning is BT intro of the movie trailer.
0: Oh!
1: So you're going to hear the first part of a movie trailer.
0: That's cool.
2: Oh, that's hard.

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1: I'm afraid that's not an option, Lisa.
2: Linda.
1: I know, I changed your name for your protection.
3: So the actor's voice at the end might help you along.
2: It's Adam Sandler.
4: Yeah, it is Adam Sandler. What movie
3: Pink
4: is
3: Beach.
4: That?
2: Oh!
4: Is it 50
2: yes.
4: States?
2: Yay! Yay!
3: It's a good rom-com.
4: Okay, well done, darling. Well
3: there was
4: done.
3: A lot of them out that era of losing my memory kind of thing. Two points, because there's straight up 2 points on this now. There's no one-on-ones. Right, over to you, show five gone.
4: Okay, I will pick number seven, please.
3: Number seven, okay.
4: Tricky.
3: Well, I don't know. Yeah, I think Amy would be more likely to get this one than you. It's from 2008. Have a listen.
5: Only one place to spend the summer.
3: No?
4: That's tough.
3: 2008. I'll give it to you again.
5: For anyone with a future on the stage, there's only one place to spend the summer.
4: Is it like a kid's teen movie? Is it Camp Rock?
3: It is Camp Rock. Well done.
2: I'm going to Camp Rock.
5: And to get in, they've got to bring the moves.
6: Wow, she's amazing.
5: And the look.
6: Which color?
7: They're exactly the same. So you see my dilemma.
5: But it's best to leave behind.
3: So yeah, they don't make movie trailers like they used to. They don't have the big voices anymore. Yeah. Camp Rock.
4: It reminds me of, have you ever watched The Holiday? And Cameron Diaz's job in The Holiday is to make trailers.
3: Yeah,
4: and like, you know, the way the whole movie is about her thinking she's the star of a movie trailer. I just, like, it's a bit of a dream, isn't it, to get your own movie trailer made about your life. Like,
3: mm-hmm.
4: You know?
3: Good. Yeah. Back to you.
8: Yes. I will go for two.
3: Number two. Okay, here we go. This is from 2017, which I thought was much earlier than that, but anyway.
9: I'm oceanic, mother.
4: Oh, the end
3: it's
4: gives
3: the
4: it
3: end.
4: Away.
3: It's the end. It's the it's the drums.
8: Is
3: okay.
8: It iconic?
4: Kind of, yeah.
9: I'm oceanic, mother.
3: See, the original part may not have been on the radar.
4: It's a bit hard.
3: The remake.
4: Is it The Rock?
3: That is The Rock, yeah.
4: I want to say Moana, but it's not Moana.
3: No. He loves,
4: a different
3: loves beach movies, he does.
4: The Rock! Just yesterday was announced as the latest person to be reading a CBB story. Mm. You know the way they get celebrities to read stories for kids?
8: Oh, God. Is he a superhero kind of character?
4: No.
8: Nah, having a clue, lads.
3: Oh, go on, show.
4: It's the remake of Baywatch.
10: Welcome to Baywatch.
4: That was hard. That was hard.
10: Our team is the elite.
4: It's the music at the
10: elite.
4: End that we know.
10: The heart soul of this very beach. Come on, Pete, make my pets a little bigger.
3: Okay. Back to you, show.
4: Okay.
3: 275 gone.
4: I'll go number one, please.
3: Number one, okay.
4: Am I going to get it?
3: I think so.
4: Okay.
11: We're here for the wedding.
10: You are expecting us.
12: Oh, my God, yeah.
4: Oh my God, I've totally blanked. whose voice is that? Should I know that voice? Go again.
11: We're here for the wedding.
10: You are expecting us.
12: Oh my God, yeah.
4: Thank God. Because I was looking at a brunch that's coming to Enniscorthy. It's like a girl's brunch for this movie. It's Mamma Mia.
3: It is.

0: 3, 4, 8, 9, and 10 left.
1: 10.
0: Okay. Iconic.
1: Oh God, pressure.
2: There is a creature alive today who has survived millions of years of evolution.
3: What?
2: Without change.
3: I don't know what
1: that is. She's shaking her head. It's Jaws.
0: It's not iconic music.

0: fantasies of evil and compare with the reality of Jaws.
1: Dale.
2: The most iconic two notes ever.
3: I have to say, right, I don't know if we can find somebody else, but let's try. I've never seen Jaws. I used to do this a lot when I started on the show a few years ago, and Niall would just be like disgusted with me. But is there anybody else listening this morning?
1: Why have you never seen Jaws? Are you too scared? Would you not get in the sea if you saw it?
3: No, I have no explanation. I can't give you an answer to that. I've never sat down, and apparently it's absolute rubbish now if you watch it, because it's
1: No.
3: All right. Well, that's what I heard.
1: Still watch it anytime it's on one of the streamers, and I still love it.
3: Yeah, but does it not look a bit ridiculous? Okay.
1: For a movie from 1975. And I've been on the Jaws ride at Universal Park. Okay, it's 4 points apiece, but Sho has a game in hand. We've discovered why Sho avoided Jaws, by the way. She was too focused on Free Willy, which is much more up her street than Jaws. Am I right or am I right?
3: Free Willy is one of the greatest movies of all time, and I won't hear anybody argue with me on that one. Sinead said, same, never seen Jaws, don't want to see it. And Rebecca said, I've also never seen it, Sho. I agree, looks ridiculous. Ha, ha, ha. Yeah. Tell Niall that, Rebecca.
1: Yeah. You enjoy your swimming tomorrow this week.
3: Niall! Not necessary.

54-year-old Trits called Talk to You on your weekend edition of Beef Breakfast. I'm show, right? This is it. The moment of truth. The main man is coming back in. He's going to play the big quiz of the week. It's on the way after Florence Road. Hanging out to dry next.

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1: with McDonald's. 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

0: Saturday morning. It's Avicii. It's Wake Me Up on Weekend Beat Breakfast.
1: She makes these little noises at the end of the song. It's like the first time she's ever seen a computer in front of her.
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0: Did you get a nice cue?
1: I did, yeah. I licked it off the floor. And crunched it.
0: Welcome to Saturday morning and welcome back to Weekend Beat Breakfast, Niall. Here we are. We are playing 8 minus 2 after 8. It's the weekly quiz. Weekend quiz. And it's 6 questions based on the week that was. All pop culture, all kind of celeb news. Mm. You were missing for a day this
1: week.
0: Yeah,
1: I hope I didn't miss something essential.
0: Try to drop some of these into our conversation naturally. I think you're going to do okay. You ready?
1: Okay, let's do it. I got 6 last week.
0: Question number 1 on 8 minus 2. Which Irish contestant left Love Island this week with his partner Lola?
1: Fitzy, Sean Fitzgerald.
0: Yeah, 1 point on the board. They've been doing a lot of social stuff over the last few days.
1: Will they last? Yeah, she's moving to Dublin, right?
0: She is. Bernie says she wants to get an apartment in Dublin. It's not cheap
1: to get an apartment. She has no idea what she's getting herself
0: into. It's costly, isn't it? Question number 2. Which Moana actor was this week announced to be the latest celebrity to read a CBBS bedtime story?
1: I was wondering why you just dropped this in randomly during the week.
0: I was trying to help you.
1: Help me.
0: Yeah.
1: Dwayne The Rock Johnson.
0: He's right. He joins a whole host of celebrities.
1: That new Moana's getting raw. Yeah. Everyone's giving out about it.
0: Eve went to see it and she really liked it with her friends. And then Killian went to see it and he loved it.
1: Oh, okay. Well, they're on an equal kind of critical review system, I'd imagine.
0: Okay. Question Can you name 2 of the main acts that are playing at the World Cup final halftime show this Sunday, which is set to be like a Super Bowl, basically?
1: Yeah, it's tomorrow night, and I'm looking forward to it.
0: You can give me all 3 if you want. Doesn't get
1: any. Madonna, it's Justin Bieber, and Shakira, is it?
0: Shakira. There's other people like lined up. Like
1: Coldplay
0: Beckham
1: are doing
0: there.
1: A bit because Chris Martin is curating it.
0: Like, does that mean he's producing or directing the whole thing?
1: Yeah.
0: And then there's like Beckham, and who else do I see? There's a couple of other. Like, did I see Nicole Scherzinger is going to be there as well?
1: Oh,
0: doing something.
1: No.
0: Okay, I didn't make the lineup. All right, you're doing really well. Question number 4 this morning. Which former Love Island star made the Time 100 creators list for 2026? And if you didn't see this,
1: I did.
0: The list, just to those who are tuning in this morning, the list recognises voices making an impact in entertainment, fashion, food, other topics. So who is it?
1: It's Maura Higgins.
0: It is Maura Higgins.
1: Unbelievable.
0: It is quite unbelievable. That girl's stardom has just continued to rise and rise and rise and rise.
1: Yeah.
0: All right. Okay. That's 4 out of 4. Question number 5. A lot of Love Island people in the questions this week. She's also a star of Love Island. True or false? This week, Love Island and West End star Amber Davies asked for somebody to be removed from the audience from Legally Blonde, which was in Dublin, because they were filming her. Is that true or false?
1: I think it's true.
0: It is true. Mm. Apparently she asked for the show to stop because it was off-putting, apparently. I don't know, is there a light on or... Mm. Yeah, that was a story that broke this week. But you said true and you got the point.
1: I'm going to do that every time Amy gets a camera in my face in studio. Just stop the show.
0: And you're going to call a halt to it.
1: Yeah.
0: I think we might be ready to... I always get this wrong, don't I? I think we might be ready to almost... do something here that we haven't done for a while. I don't think we did it last week. It's so subtle, isn't it, the way I do that? I really need to put that bit on.
1: You're putting a lot of pressure on me on the last question now.
0: What is the name of... If you don't know this, I'll be really disappointed with you, okay? What is the name of Joel Carey's latest single?
1: Okay. Well, you...
0: Stand by, everybody.
1: You 3 plates at me with this one in the last hour. It's
0: okay.
1: Called...
0: Hang on a second. Sorry, let's tease it up. Go on. Yeah.
1: It's called Whisper.
0: It is called Whisper. Congratulations. You have got yourself... A 10 out of 10.
1: Well, it's 6 out of 6. But yeah, I get what you mean.
0: No, it's like, you know, it's full marks. Yeah. Congratulations. You can go into your weekend.
1: A1.
0: And I've left you some ice cubes.
1: I'll have a couple more before I walk home.
0: Have a great weekend.
1: You too, hon. Enjoy
0: bye.
1: The hands.
0: Thank you. Bye. Bye-bye.

0: Dublin, it's Amble, finishing off your weekend edition of Beat Breakfast and The Swell. Just a quick reminder, if Irish music like that is your thing, hang out with Ava on a Sunday night, because it's 2 hours of that. It's homegrown talent and it's so good. Thank you, you beautiful morning clubbers, for your company this morning. It's been a pleasure as it always is. Michelle's on the way with the Saturday show. I'll be back in this very seat bright and early for you on Monday morning, I should say, at 6 o'clock. Hopefully the sun is still shining. Have the best weekend and I will chat to you Monday. Wish me luck on the hen party. I'll talk to you soon. Bye.
1: Beat Breakfast
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9: It's 9 o'clock. Good morning, I'm Ellen Butler. Kuwait's military says it's actively intercepting Iranian missile and drone strikes. Tehran's army announced it was targeting US military sites in the country in retaliation for a seventh consecutive night of American attacks. The UK's former deputy ambassador to Iran, Matthew Gould, says the ambiguity of the deal to end the war is partly to blame for this escalation.
20: The Iranians thought that they were allowed to impose maritime protocols and tolls on shipping going through. The Americans didn't think that, so when the Iranians pressed on, tension grew.
9: The MV Matthew cargo ship has set sail from Cork to Bulgaria. It was at the centre of a dramatic drug seizure off the south coast almost 3 years ago. Clean Odwar has more.
21: The MV Matthew, which is sailing to Bulgaria, has cost the state over €16 million since it was detained in 2023. The freighter finally left its berth at Merino Point in Cork Harbour yesterday. However, the Port of Cork company said its departure was delayed by 24 hours due to a minor technical issue on one of the towing vessels. Works have been ongoing over recent weeks to prepare the freighter for its departure. It's understood it'll be refit as a bulk grain carrier on the Black Sea.
9: A protest will be held today on the future of the Bessborough site after the Taoiseach's intervention. Micheál Martin has asked Cork City Council to explore all options for the future of the former mother and baby home site. The demonstration will get underway outside Cork City Library on the Grand Parade at 2:30 this afternoon. Labour Senator Laura Harman says the Taoiseach's comments are positive, but more clarity is needed.
22: So the Taoiseach has said that he's asked Cork City Council to explore all options for the site with the owner of the site, and he said that, you know, the site needs to be protected for all concerned with it. But I would say that we don't have full clarity in relation to the site. We need to ensure that the site is safe. Survivors and their families have been let down so many times before.
9: Police in the north say a suspected pipe bomb was found in Dungiven in County Derry last night. The PSNI says the viable device was discovered on the Foreglen Road, which was closed as searches took place. A controlled explosion was carried out at the scene, and the remnants of the item have now been taken away for forensic examination. The new leader of the British Labour Party says he'll unveil his first cabinet on Monday after officially becoming Prime Minister. Andy Burnham has pledged to usher in what he calls the biggest change in British politics for 40 years, with more power handed to local communities. The former Greater Manchester Mayor says he's still finalising his top team and won't be rushed into announcing appointments before taking office.
23: I've set out really clearly what I intend to do in this role. I have a plan, I've laid it out, and then I will announce those on Monday. You know, people want everything earlier these days and there's lots of speculation, but that's the orderly way to do it.
9: Finally for now, hundreds of people are gathering at Fairview Park in Dublin to celebrate Wuthering Heights Day. As well as celebrating the music of Kate Bush and the author Emily Bronte, the event raises funds for domestic abuse charity Women's Aid. Bernie Jemison has more.
24: It's not exactly the wily Windy Moors, but a sunny Fairview Park where hundreds of people are donning red dresses to dance to Kate Bush's Wuthering Heights and raise funds for Women's Aid. According to the charity's Femicide Watch for the Republic of Ireland, 8 women have died in violent circumstances so far this year. Since Women's Aid began tracking these figures 30 years ago, 286 women have lost their lives to violence in Ireland. Nearly 90% of victims knew the killer, and almost two-thirds were killed inside their own homes. Today's event aims to raise funds for Women's Aid and to remind those affected that domestic abuse can come in many forms, but support is there and there is a way out.
9: And that's your news update at 9:04.
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3: 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How are you?
4: 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Another beautiful morning in the southeast. Time to wash that face, put on your SPF, get ready to boogie through Saturday morning with me. Slater on the way after we go to Boston.
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0: Good morning and welcome. It is another beautiful Saturday morning in the southeast. I hope you are basking in the sun or basking in your bed. But I also want to know if instead of doing those things, you're absolutely up to 90 and flat out.
2: Flat out? She's flat out. It's all go, go, go, go, go. She said, Joan, she said to me, I don't have time to scratch my arse.
0: So every Saturday I do this because I know not everybody gets a lie in. Some people are up to 90. So I look to reward the busiest man or woman in the southeast. So I want to know, what have you been doing? Have you been super busy for the last few hours? Or do you have a huge day planned? Big outdoorsy day maybe. Going hiking, going biking, going exploring. Are you working outside in the heat? You're bait with the hate. You're on the fences. You're in the trenches. Are you a mum or dad taxi bringing kids to parties and paddling pools and so on? Or are you off somewhere fancy like Shona? Are you going to a hen? Maybe getting dressed up for a big summer night out on the town. Are you up to 90? And what are you up to? Tell me. WhatsApp voice note me 0851129103. I'll reward the most busy man or woman in the southeast and keep the hits coming. Doja Cat is up next.
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0: Doja Cat there with Jealous Type. Good morning. It's Michelle. It's a Saturday show. I want to know, are you up to 90?
1: Flat out. She's flat out. It's all go, go, go, go, go. She said, Joan, she said to me, I don't have time to scratch me arse.
0: Colm got in touch with me. Oh, Colm. No, can't hear you there. Got a message here from the lovely Brody Malone, who says, Michelle, I am flat out working all day as a carer. 6 days a week, 8 to 8 every day. Oh my God, how many hours is that? 72 hours a week. That is unreal, girl. She says, I'm finally getting a day off tomorrow, so I am nearly there. Well, listen, Brody, I hope you have a fantastic day tomorrow. I hope you have something special planned. Well, actually, I hope you have nothing planned. I hope you have the legs up and the feet up. And you know something? If anyone needs to win the cash machine, it's you.
2: Summer cash machine.
0: Of course, it all went down yesterday. Robbie. Poor Robbie. He was in shock. He didn't believe it was really happening.
3: This is the cash machine call.
4: I don't believe you.
3: How much?
4: 250k.
3: Robbie, congratulations.
4: This is unreal. I don't believe it.
3: Have you thought about what you do with the money?
4: I'll start off with a holiday anyway, that's for sure.
0: He was in disbelief. And listen, that could be happening to you next Friday. It's all reloaded, baby. Summer cash machine, 200k back in there. 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Get that entry in by 3 p.m. next Friday, July 24th. After that, as always, Cash Machine randomly selects one entry. We could be calling you. You must answer within 5 rings and you must say the exact amount, €200,000. If it was up to me, I would be winning it. I would give some to the likes of Brody, but it is not up to me. You cannot win unless you enter. So get the name into the draw now. Text the word BEAT to 57557. Good luck.
2: BEAT.

0: She is playing a gig October 24th. No doubt it's going to be absolutely class. Jazzy, Chris Lorenzo, Invisible. It's Michelle. It's Saturday. I want to know if you're flat out up to 90.
1: I'm working for the Duncannon Festival in Duncannon today. I'm a tour guide, so flat out for the day. So a big shout out to Duncannon and all the volunteers for the festival and, of course, all the staff in the fort.
0: So Mary is working down in Duncannon Fort for the festival. Come here, I didn't even know Duncannon had a fort. And I love Duncannon. It's a beautiful spot in the southeast. Beach, mwah. Just Googled it there. Fort is stunning, magnificent there. Perched on the side of the Hook Peninsula. Google reviews. 5 out of 5, Mary. So you must be doing a good job. Have a great day. Listen, I'd love to hear from some little listeners. Like, I got this message before from Juliet.
2: Hey, Michelle. We are definitely up to 90 in our house this weekend. My name is Juliet, and me and my mum are on our way up to my boxing competition in Portlaoise.
0: So if you are a little listener, and maybe you want to tell me what you were up to, seeing as you're now off school, I'd love to hear from you. So you can WhatsApp voice note me, maybe get mum or dad to help you, and send the message to 085-1029-103. Tell me what you're up to for the day. Are you up to 90? 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
0: I will be announcing the winner of Up to 90 shortly, but first we're moving from a dance anthem to something moody and melancholy and all the kind of music I love. Gracie Abrams' new album is finally here and it is indie pop perfection. This is one of the new singles from it, Look at My Life.

0: I'm obsessed with her new album. The Grammys is going to be tough next year. Between her album, Gracie's album, and there's plenty more new music to come, like Charlie XCX's new album. Unreal. Anyway, it is time to announce the winner of Up to 90. Lots of busy men and women in the Southeast this morning, but the prize today goes to one man who is making an exciting expedition.
1: Hi, Michelle. It's Colin here from Portlaw. Myself and three other middle-aged men are going to cycle the Greenway from Mullinavat, my friend's house, up to Dungarvan.
0: He says that they should have the helicopter and defibrillator ready at the end. Colin, listen, don't put yourself down like that. No bother on you. And middle-aged, so that's young. I actually think, though, it is amazing to be doing something like that in the heat, especially. I hope you have the sun cream on. So Beat Goodie Bag on its way out for you. You are the winner of Up to 90 today. Now, whether you are going biking like Colm, or you're going hiking up a mountain, or you're going boogieing like Shona, basking in the sun, or you're beige with the heat because you have to work flat out working for the day, I have got the playlist lined up for you. We're talking non-stop throwbacks, baby. The throwback hour of the Saturday show is on the way. Just like the weekdays, it's a whole hour of naughty hits, and you get to guess the year if you like. So stay right there, because some old school Pink, some Sugar Babes, and some Blue, it is all coming up.
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17: Good morning, I'm Aoife. The US has launched strikes against Iran for the seventh night in a row. Bridges were hit in the latest attack, with Tehran retaliating by hitting a desalination plant in Kuwait. It's believed dozens of people have been killed in Iran over the past week, with some American troops injured. The Labour Court recommendation on pay for ambulance workers shouldn't have been ignored by the HSE, according to the Labour Party. The party's health spokesperson, Mary Sherlock, is welcoming the deal worked out in the National Ambulance Service. Members of SIP2 and Unite have overwhelmingly voted to accept Labour Court recommendations for ambulance workers. Deputy Mary Sherlock says it shouldn't have taken so long.
18: It is long overdue in terms of recognition and respect for the jobs and the complexity of the role that is now involved with being a paramedic.
17: The HSE's Civil Registration Service office at Ely Hospital in Wexford has temporarily closed. It's due to water damage at the facility located in Ferrybank, County Wexford. Wexford General Hospital day procedures and outpatient appointments taking place in Ely Hospital are not affected and continue as normal. Alternative arrangements are in place for registering births, deaths and marriages, with services available at offices in Enniscorthy, New Ross and Waterford. In Britain, Andy Burnham says he'll reveal his new cabinet on Monday, insisting it will be premature to announce his top team before taking over as Prime Minister. The new leader of the Labour Party in the UK says he's still finalising appointments ahead of replacing Keir Starmer. And Galway has been named as the most romantic city in Ireland. Almost half of people voted it as the best place to fall in love. Cork was voted Ireland's friendliest city, while Dublin was named the best place for food, according to the poll by Leonardo Hotels. The latest news updates are on our website, beat102103.com.
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17: Ireland are continuing their nation's championship campaign against New Zealand this morning. That got underway at 10 past 8 and it's currently New Zealand 35, Ireland 21 in the latest score going to air. Andy Farrell's side are facing the All Blacks at Eden Park. To golf, and Rory McIlroy and Shane Lowry will both be hoping to reduce the gap to leaders Lucas Herbert when they begin their third rounds at the Open. McIlroy improved his prospects of winning a second Claret Jug yesterday as he went around in 67 to move to 1-under par. He says that he felt better about his second round following a frustrating opening day on Thursday.
20: I think main objective today was to be here for the weekend, which I am. Felt like I left a couple out there, but you know, and then you look at the board and you see a couple of 62s and you're sort of feel like you could have done a bit better.
17: Shane Lowry's solid form continued as he carded a 2-under par round of 68 to leave him on 3-under at the halfway stage, while Lucas Herbert leads on 8-under par. In soccer, and the penultimate game of the World Cup takes place tonight following their semi-final defeats midweek. France and England must pick themselves up for their third place playoff encounter. Kickoff is at 10 o'clock tonight. And in Gaelic Games, the All-Ireland Ladies Football Championship semi-finals are down for a decision later today. At 3:15, Armagh and Galway go head-to-head at Glennon Brothers Pierce Park. FBD Semple Stadium is the venue for the other last four clash as Dublin face Kerry. Throw-in is set for 5:15 in Thurles.
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17: Warm and dry for most today, with the sunniest conditions in Ireland here in the southeast. Top temperatures 23 to 26 degrees. I'm Aoife, more in an hour.
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22: Good morning, it is the Saturday show, and whether you are lounging about in that sun after a day out, a flat out maybe, because you know what? It's great trying out to get the washing done. This is the playlist to get you pumped, right? A whole hour of noughties hits. I got some boy band action planned. I got some Christina Milian planned. But first, we're going to kick things off with a throwback from the one and only Pink. It's Just Like a Pill, and it's Michelle on Beat.

0: is all we need.
1: It's Blue, it's One Love, it's Michelle, and it is the Beat Throwback Hour of the Saturday Show. I'm joined from Aoife from Beat News. Good morning. Oh, Aoife, I have the wrong microphone up for you. Let me see. Come back around to here, girl, because...
2: Lads, I can't even express to you what it's like having a microphone and talking into it and not hearing. It feels like your voice is
1: strange. Aoife, so I forgot my breakfast snack this morning. I asked Aoife, would you grab me a banana? She comes in with about 10 bananas. Like, that is the kind of person Aoife is.
2: In my defense, it's very hard to buy a singular banana. Do you know what I mean? Like, unless you're going to a fruit and veg shop or whatever.
1: What you call it, Aoife, we're going to play Hell Yes or Hell No.
2: Right.
1: I don't know what it is yet. Niall is literally texting me as we speak. So stick around. Debate happening between me and Aoife. But first, more throwback music. This is Pure Tone, Addicted to Bass.
3: 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It's feeling

0: Christina Milian, 1019, the Saturday show, throwback hour on When You Look At Me. It is Michelle. I am joined by the lovely Aoife from Beat News.
1: Good morning,
0: Good
1: Michelle.
0: Morning. A moment for Aoife's outfit, please.
1: Next sale.
0: Stripe pants.
1: Not sponsored.
0: Yellow vest. It's giving summer. It's giving heat wave. Anyway, we're fans of fashion, each other's fashion. Come here. You haven't done this to me in a while.
1: A long time. It's been a while since
0: and
1: we've been together.
0: And you're very good at it. Aoife's a very good debater. So I am a little bit scared. Anyway, the way this works, it's a show. Oh, by the way, we're playing what's called Hell Yes.
2: Hell Yes.
0: And Hell No.
2: Hell No.
0: We each have to debate a statement. We don't know what the statement is until now because Niall Power makes them up, doesn't send them until now. And we have to go full hog, Hell Yes or Hell No, make an argument for 30 seconds. So Aoife, are you ready to hear what we have to debate?
1: Okay. My eyes are closed.
3: Country living is better than city living.
1: Correct.
0: He knew you were on with me this morning. This is why he did this. Like, Aoife is a country bumpkin. I'm half and half.
1: Yeah, so what are you lived, gonna you live,
0: I've done both.
1: Lived both.
0: So I are you gonna say yes, yeah?
1: I'm like, no, it's not hell yes, it's correct.
0: Okay. Seeing as you're saying taking the correct side, I'm gonna make you go first. Alright? You're 30 okay. seconds, are you ready?
1: Okay.
0: Start now.
1: Waking up and watching the sun rise in a field of grass. The cows are mooing, the birds are chirping. This could be your life if you live in the countryside. You are surrounded by nature. It nourishes your soul, your well-being. You have the peace, the serenity, the joy. The only sound you might hear is a tractor in the distance mowing some silage. Country's the best.
0: I knew she'd own it. She set it up like it was a meditation, didn't she? All right, look, I have done both city and country, and for that reason, I'm going to have to say hell no, and my time starts now. So even though I grew up in Glenmore, I was glad to get out of there by the time I was 13. Because you can't go anywhere with a car, okay? If you're a teenager, you're in the sticks, and you know you need to be getting lifts all the time. At least when I was living in the city, public transport not great, yes, but there was a bus. So I could go into town at the weekend, I could meet my friends. And then if you want the country, you can just go off, you know, 10-minute drive, park, beach, whatever you want. Like, if we had run out of milk in Glenmore, it was 25 minutes away. Or it was the nearest cow. And here it's 2 minutes
1: And there
0: away.
1: Were plenty in Glenmore.
0: But I didn't know how to milk them. Like, I mean, we weren't farmers.
1: So I know, I know.
0: You know.
1: No, do you know what I will say? I feel like you're probably in the middle on this, to be fair. Like, you like...
0: Do you know something? It was great to have a childhood in the countryside.
1: I agree. And I agree with you too that it is very hard when you're so isolated. But I am lucky. We used to cycle our bikes to Mulcahyne or get left to Mulcahyne and then get the bus into Waterford or get the bus to...
0: It depends. It depends. Yeah. Anyway, it is up to you. We need your votes. We need your arguments. Is country living better than city living?
1: Can
0: hell
1: we
0: yes
1: do...
0: or hell no? Can you do what?
1: Okay, so hell yes, a little farmer or a little bit of grass. Hell
0: emoji.
1: No, a skyscraper.
0: Okay, thanks. 0851 29103.

0: Landu brainstorms boat names for the boat he hopes to own.
1: How about Fishful Thinking? Nah, too cute. C'est la vie?
2: Would be better if I was French.
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1: Fantastic voyage? Now we're getting somewhere.
0: Plus, Geico can help Boatu cover what's on board, too.
1: Oh, I know. Boy, oh boy. Or barely awake. Paddle to the metal.
2: Oh, man. I should do this for a living.
0: It feels good to be Boatu. It feels good to Geico. Gucci nails, huh?

0: It is the Sugar Babes round the Beat Throwback Hour on the Saturday show, and we have been playing our game, Hell Yes or Hell No, had to debate the statement.
1: Country living is better than city living.
0: Beat News editor Aoife, who is from a farm, was obviously going to say country living is better than city living, and she made a great case for all of the beautiful mindfulness that nature allows you to have, the serenity. But I said, look, there's nothing serene about not being able to get milk from the shop because the shop's 25 minutes away. I grew up in the country. I did enjoy that part. I was very glad to move into a city and have a shop nearby me. Do you know what I mean? We asked you to vote with emojis this time, like to send a tractor or a tree emoji if you were for the country, and to send like a skyscraper or a car if you're for the city. And everyone is on Aoife's side. I'm getting tractors, I'm getting trees, leaves, woods. Someone even sent a broccoli emoji. Like, is there anyone for city living? Please get those emojis into me. 0851029103. I will allow you to make up your own mind, of course. Is country living better than city living or not? We'll come back to that, but of course we'll keep the hits coming. Holly Valance, she's giving us Kiss Kiss on the way next.
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0: Holly Valance, Kiss Kiss, it's 10:38, be throwbacks. We've been playing Hell Yes or Hell No, debating the statement, country living is better than city living. Aoife from Beat News said,
1: waking up and watching the sun rise in a field of grass. The cows are mooing, the birds are chirping. This could be your life if you live in the countryside.
0: She is a country bumpkin, so she's saying hell yes. I'm saying hell no. There's no serenity if the shop is a half an hour away and you suddenly need some milk for breakfast or a cup of tea. Do you know what I mean? But Aoife is winning. We've asked you to vote with emojis, like a tractor or a tree, if you prefer the country living. And to send something from the city, like a car or a skyscraper, if you prefer city living. I have no votes. Where are all my urban dwellers? Where are all my disco boppers? Do you not want to be close to the club? Please vote for the city living. 085-129-103.
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0: It's the King on a Saturday morning. The remix there with JXL. It's Michelle, it's Beat Throwbacks. Okay, I am joined by Aoife from Beat News. We have been debating the statement in Hell Yes or Hell No that country living is better than city living. Aoife, of course, is on the side of the country.
1: Correct. As I've been saying.
0: That's all she said.
1: The statement, correct.
0: She sold the serenity. Being at one with nature, the mindfulness. And we asked you to vote with emojis. And it is hands down, Aoife is walking away with this. Like, the emojis I have gotten are of trees and tractors and foxes and animals and forests. And not a single person has sent me a car or a building or a train or, you know, a dance emoji because you've been, like, close to nightclubs. Everyone is voting for the country living. Sarah got in touch with me.
2: Michelle, I know usually me and you are very much aligned on pretty much everything.
0: I know.
2: But I could not give that to you. Now, I'm a little bit of a hypocrite because we actually live in Carlow town.
0: Ah.
2: But I love, like, in the mornings coming out into my garden, having my coffee, watering all my plants.
0: Sarah, you cannot vote for country living and live in the city with your garden.
1: Carlow is in the city now, Michelle. And do you know, I feel like Carlow town is interesting
0: urban.
1: In that, like, there are areas that would be very close to, like, you'd have a few fields. It's like Waterford City, like, there are parts, like, on the outskirts of the city where there are
0: of
1: fields.
0: Course, it's close to the
1: countryside.
0: But you're not in the, like, you're in the countryside. Like, you are on a farm. Like, cattle will get in your way.
1: Yeah.
0: Do you know what I mean?
1: Yeah.
0: I also have a message here from Sandra to say, Michelle, I am a dub and I actually love living in the countryside. Once you go country, you won't go back, she says.
1: I'm telling you now.
0: No traffic
1: I'm
0: delays.
1: I'm telling you now.
0: Unless it's cows, quite runs on the country roads, but she does say that she misses the clubs and she misses the places eating out, but she doesn't miss the noise. Yeah.
1: Do you know what she needs to do? Pick up an old trad instrument, right? And then you'll get a session in once a week, if not, you know, twice a week, depending. And you'll find a nice country pub and
0: find your local.
1: That'll do you. You don't need any nightclubs at all.
0: Anyway, congratulations to Aoife, who has a run away with the victory on Hell Yes or Hell No. And I guess it's all about country. I'm not playing a country song, though. I'm going back to the throwbacks. It is a sunny, hot day. So we're doing Hot in Here with Nelly on Beat.

0: recorded in his own bedroom. UK number one smash. And the year was 2002 and beat throwbacks this morning. Okay, another week of Hell Yes or Hell No, another loss for me. But the good news is I can make you a winner. Coming up in the next hour, I have four €50 Just Eat vouchers to give away with thanks to McDonald's and the FIFA World Cup. I will fill you in. Do not go away. It's all on the way in the Buzz chart as well.
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20: Good morning, I'm Aoife. The US has launched strikes against Iran for the seventh night in a row. Bridges were hit in the latest attack, with Tehran retaliating by hitting a plant in Kuwait. It's believed dozens of people have been killed in Iran over the past 7 days, with some American troops injured. The HSE's Civil Registration Service office at Ely Hospital in Wexford has temporarily closed. It's due to water damage at the facility in Ferrybank in County Wexford. Wexford General Hospital day procedures and outpatient appointments taking place in Ely Hospital are not affected and continue as normal. Alternative arrangements are in place for registering births, deaths and marriages, with services available at offices in Enniscorthy, New Ross and Waterford. In Britain, Andy Burnham says he'll reveal his new cabinet on Monday, insisting it would be premature to announce his top team before taking over as Prime Minister. The new leader of the Labour Party says he's still finalising appointments ahead of replacing Keir Starmer. Mr. Burnham has also promised to devolve more power away from Westminster. Ireland is on course to break its longest heatwave record. The 14-day record was set in August 50 years ago. Yesterday marked the 13th day of the current hot weather spell, with highs of 26 degrees forecast for this weekend. The southeast is set to have among the highest temperatures nationally. A weather advisory will continue until midnight on Monday. And Netflix has revealed its top 10 most watched movies of 2026 to date. Military thriller War Machine has topped the list with around 147 million views in the past 7 months. That was followed by Matt Damon and Ben Affleck's The Rip and animated comedy Swapped. The latest news updates are on our website, beat102103.com.
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20: Starting off with rugby news, and Ireland suffered defeat to New Zealand in the Nations Championship this morning. Despite tries from Hugo Geenan, Joe McCarthy and Jack Conan, the All Blacks secured a comfortable 40-21 victory. Both sides came into the encounter in good form, with Ireland defeating Australia and Japan, while the All Blacks overcame France and Italy. Ireland's Nations Championship campaign continues in November when they face Argentina at the Aviva Stadium. To golf, and Rory McIlroy and Shane Lowry will both be hoping to reduce the gap to leader Lucas Herbert when they begin their third rounds at the Open today. McIlroy improved his prospects of winning the major for a second time yesterday, as he went around in 67 to move on to 1 under par. He says that he felt better about a second round following a frustrating opening day on Thursday.
22: I think main objective today was to be here for the weekend, which I am. Felt like I left a couple out there, but you know, and then you look at the board and you see a couple of 62s and you're sort of, you feel like you could have done a bit better.
20: Meanwhile, Shane Lowry's solid form continued as he carded a 2 under par round of 68 to leave him on 3 under at the halfway stage. Lucas Herbert leads on 8 under par. To soccer, and the penultimate game at the World Cup takes place tonight following their semi-final defeats midweek. France and England must pick themselves up for their third place playoff encounter. Kickoff is at 10 o'clock tonight. England boss Thomas Tuchel insists he has no regrets about his World Cup semi-final tactics, despite Donald Trump adding his own criticism. The US president told a news conference England took the lead, then put Harry Kane in defence. The second round of the FAI Cup continues this afternoon. There are 5 games down for decision, with the standout tie coming between Janesborough and Sligo Rovers at 4:30. 10 games took place last night at Richmond Park. St Pat's booked their place in the next round with a 2-1 victory over Wexford. Elsewhere, Drogheda eliminated Lucan United. Dundalk defeated St Mochta's. Waterford got the better of Cove. Ramblers and Athlone Town eased past Middleton. And in Gaelic games, the All-Ireland Ladies Football Championship semi-finals are down for decision later today at 3:15. Armagh and Galway go head-to-head at Glenbrothers Pierce Park. FBD Semple Stadium 3rd. Thurles is the venue for the other last four clash as Dublin go up against Kerry. Throw-in is from 5:15 in Thurles.
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20: Warm and dry for most today, with the southeast set to have among the sunniest conditions nationally. Highest temperatures of 23 to 26 degrees. I'm Aoife. More in an hour.
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29: Good morning. Welcome to another beautiful Saturday. It's Michelle and I have got Just Eat vouchers to give away with McDonald's and FIFA World Cup. Details to come, but first we have to get down to business. The business of the Buzz Chart. This is the place where you will hear the biggest hits in the southeast, all voted by you. So there's 10 in total. The most requested on Beat this week, last week, Kingfisher, were number one for 2 weeks in a row. So are they going to do three, or will we have a new winner? Let's find out. We'll kick us off with Hot Girl on the Block, Olivia Rodrigo.

I'm still waiting patiently for a look at her wedding dress. She is always topping the charts, isn't she? Taylor Swift there, number 9 in your Buzz chart with I Knew It, I Knew You. Now, are you watching the World Cup? Even if you're not, maybe you want to get involved with this. We are celebrating the FIFA World Cup with McDonald's. So the FIFA World Cup meal has landed at McDonald's. If you are grabbing your Big Mac or your nuggets, fries and a drink, you could bag a limited edition FIFA World Cup. And this morning, I want to treat you to a €50 Just Eat voucher to spend at McDonald's. So how do you win? Well, you need to give me your predictions for today's World Cup match. And today is the funny one because it's the playoff for third place. It's England v France. Who has got the grit to come back and show up one more time and fight for third place? Who do you think has the energy left to bring it after losing a World Cup semi-final? It is a hard one to predict, but listen, I'm open to all and any predictions, but I want more than just the team name. I would like you to predict what's the score going to be. Maybe even who is going to score. All entries welcome. I'd love to hear from little listeners on this as well. So you can WhatsApp voice note me your predictions, please. 0851029103 is the number to get in touch. England v France, World Cup predictions for tonight. That's how you bag that €50 Just Eat voucher. Do it now while we dance away to Slater. Number 9 on the Buzz chart with the big hit of the summer on Dance.

0: It is your classic number one on the Buzz chart. It was number one on this day in 2010. Snoop Dogg there, of course, with Katy Perry and California Girls. Now, we are celebrating the FIFA World Cup with McDonald's. FIFA World Cup meal has landed. So, at McDonald's, if you are grabbing your Big Mac or your nuggets and fries and drink, you could also bag a limited edition FIFA World Cup. And to celebrate, I want to treat you to a €50 Just Eat voucher to spend at McDonald's. So, to win this, you needed to tell me your predictions for today's World Cup match. And today, of course, is the playoff for third place. It's England v France. So let's see who I thought made a good prediction.
1: Hey Michelle, my name is Harry Oates and I'm 9 years old and I'm from Wexford. My prediction is France to win 2-1. Kylian Mbappe to score the first goal. Thank you.
0: Harry, football pundit, age 9. Go on, you good thing. He thinks France are going to win. Well, it doesn't matter what happens. You have bagged yourself €50 Just Eat voucher to spend at McDonald's. And let's go over to Wag herself, Katie.
2: Hey, Michelle. So I think France is going to win 2-0. And the only way I can remember this lad's name is because my son's name is Kylian. So is it Kylian Mbappe? If yeah. That's how you spell it. He's going to score the 2 goals. Sure, I'm a pro at watching this at this stage now. Honda wives.
0: I'm a little bit the same. I don't know anything about the World Cup because of listening to my other half. Anyway, congratulations, Katie. You have also bagged €50 Just Eat voucher to spend at McDonald's. Now, I have 2 more to give away. So if you want to win, all you need to do is just like Harry and Katie did, and you need to WhatsApp voice note me and tell me your prediction for tonight's match. No one has said England so far. I'm curious, do you think England are actually going to bring it? Do you think they want to redeem themselves? Who do you think is going to win? What do you think the score is going to be? Who is going to score? Send that WhatsApp voice note to me, 085-1029-103. And we'll get back to the Buzz Chart too as well. Jazzy is coming up.
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0: It's the song that always reminds me to put a wash on. Florence Road, Hanging Out to Dry. It's Michelle, 1134. That's number 6 in the Buzz chart. And of course, we are celebrating the FIFA World Cup with McDonald's today. So the FIFA World Cup meal has landed at McDonald's. If you're grabbing your Big Mac or nuggets, fries and a drink, you could bag a limited edition FIFA World Cup. And this morning, I want to treat you to a €50 Just Eat voucher to spend at McDonald's. To win, you had to give me your predictions for today's World Cup match, which is the playoff, of course, between England and France, the playoff for third place. Let's see who gave some good predictions.
1: Hi, I'm Adam, age 10, from Carlow. I think France is going to win 2-1. Dembele and Mbappe are going to score for France. And for England, it's going to be Bellingham.
0: Adam, that was fantastic. You gave me predictions, but also three different players, three different goals. I'm very impressed you're winning a €50 Just Eat voucher to spend at McDonald's. Now, there was one person only who said England was going to win. So, do you know what, Tricia? You're getting one too.
2: Hi, this is Tricia from Wexford. I think England are going to win 2-1. Jude Bellingham is going to score the first goal for them.
0: Now, I know I'm going to be killed for saying this, but I hope you're right. I mentioned on air during the week that I got England in the office sweepstakes. Now, I've already lost the chance, obviously, to win big, but I might make back my money, the €10 I invested, if England win this game. It looks like, though, from all the texts that they're not going to, that their heads are hung low and that France are really going to come back, especially Mbappe hitting hard. Anyway, we'll find out. Congratulations to all and thank you for your voice notes. Enjoy spending your €50 Just Eat vouchers at McDonald's and with thanks to the FIFA World Cup. Now, let's get back to the Buzz chart coming in at number 5. It's a dance anthem. It's Moving to the Sun.

0: they pulled off a cracking performance last weekend supporting Dermot Kennedy. That is Amble and the Swell. It's Michelle. The top three tracks in the Buzz chart are remaining. Going to play them next. Another great throwback for you as well.
1: Summer 2026. Could it be the best?
2: Three. One, two.
1: Yes. Holidays. Festivals. And memories you'll talk about for years. On Beat's Summer Cash Machine, we want to make it even bigger.
2: How does it feel to be rich?
1: Friday at 3, we've a massive 200,000 euro up for grabs. Keep it locked on Beat to win.
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11: Y'all, I'm going.

It is the ultimate female power anthem, that one, isn't it? And it's a classic number one. It was number one 3 years ago, this day in 2023. Miley Cyrus and Flowers. Still no sign of Kingfisher, but coming in at number two now on the Buzz chart, it's Dublin rapper Khaki Kid with Kojak. And it's Rude on B. Woo!

0: Jackie Kidd and Kojak, number two in your buzz chart this week. And of course, at number one, the lads have done it again, 3 weeks in a row. The Irish, we're obsessed with ye. We love ye. Kingfisher, they're playing a bunch of gigs actually next year too, if you want to book tickets before they sell out. This is number one in your buzz chart. It's The Sun Will Never Settle on Beat.
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0: There's just no one like them, is there? Kingfisher, you're number one for a third week in a row in the Buzz chart with The Sun Will Never Settle. That is it from me. I am leaving you, handing over to Chris Ward, who's coming to you live from IKEA in Waterford. He's helping them celebrate their first birthday. They're a whole year here, and there are some great prizes to be won. You can find out all about the IKEA family members as well. So if you're in the area, he is in the Beast today from 12 to 3. You can say hi to Chris Ward on Beats Big Saturday, coming to you live from IKEA Waterford. I will talk to you tomorrow on Music Day Downing from 3. Have a great Saturday.
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15: Good afternoon, I'm Aoife. The US has launched strikes against Iran for the seventh night in a row. Bridges were hit in the latest attack, with Tehran retaliating by hitting a plant in Kuwait. It's believed dozens of people have been killed in Iran over the past week, with some American troops injured. Amber Domestic Abuse Refuge has officially opened a new playground at its refuge in Kilkenny. The facility will be a safe, trauma-informed outdoor play space for children staying in the refuge alongside their parents. The playground is part of a wider redevelopment of the refuge, with further therapeutic facilities planned for later this year. In Britain, the new leader of the Labour Party says he'll unveil his first cabinet on Monday after officially becoming Prime Minister. Andy Burnham has pledged to usher in what he calls the biggest change in British politics for 40 years, with more power handed down to local communities. Ireland is on course to break its longest heat wave record. The 14-day record was set in August 50 years ago. Yesterday marked the 13th day of the current hot weather spell, with highs of 26 degrees forecast for the weekend. The southeast is set to have amongst the highest temperatures nationally today. A weather advisory will continue until midnight on Monday. And Luke Combs is bringing his My Kind of Saturday Night World Tour to Slane Castle tonight. Traffic diversions around the County Meath venue will be in place throughout the afternoon and evening, with all roads into Slane closed from 12:30 p.m. These closures will remain in place until around 2 a.m. when the concert is over and all fans have safely left. Over 160,000 people are set to attend this weekend's back-to-back concerts at the iconic venue. The latest news updates are on our website, beat102103.com.
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15: Beginning with rugby news, and Ireland suffered defeat to New Zealand in the Nations Championship this morning. Despite tries from Hugo Keenan, Joe McCarthy and Jack Conan, the All Blacks secured a comfortable 40-21 victory. Both sides came into the encounter in good form, with Ireland defeating Australia and Japan, while the All Blacks overcame France and Italy. Ireland's Nations Championship campaign continues in November when they face Argentina at the Aviva Stadium. To golf, and Rory McIlroy and Shane Lowry will both be hoping to reduce the gap to leader Lucas Herbert when they begin their third rounds at the Open today. McIlroy is sitting on one under par after securing a round of 67 yesterday and is set to tee off in the next few minutes. He says that he felt better about his second round following a frustrating opening day on Thursday.
17: I think main objective today was to be here for the weekend, which I am. Felt like I left a couple out there, but you know, and then you look at the board and you see a couple of 62s and you're sort of feel like you could have done a bit better.
15: Shane Lowry's carded a 2-under par round of 68 to leave him on 3-under yesterday. He's due out on the course at 2:15, while Lucas Herbert leads on 8-under par. To soccer, and the penultimate game at the World Cup takes place tonight following their semi-final defeats midweek. France and England must pick themselves up for their third place playoff encounter. Kickoff is at 10 o'clock tonight. England boss Thomas Tuchel insists he has no regrets about his World Cup semi-final tactics, despite Donald Trump adding his own criticism.
18: We got to be a little offensive, right? But no, I'm not going to call it. Look, what do I know about coaching? But that was a little unusual. But Harry is a great guy, actually.
15: The second round of the FAI Cup continues this afternoon. There are five games down for decision, with the standout tie coming between Janesborough and Sligo Rovers at 4:30. 10 games took place last night at Richmond Park. St Pat's booked their place into the next round with a 2-1 victory over Wexford. Elsewhere, Drogheda eliminated Lucan United. Dundalk defeated St Mochta's. Waterford got the better of Cove Ramblers, and Athlone Town eased past Middleton. And the All-Ireland Ladies Football Championship semi-finals are down for decision today at 3:15. Armagh and Galway go head-to-head at Glennon Brothers Pierce Park. FBD Semple Stadium is the venue for the other last four clash as Dublin go up against Kerry with throw-in at Thurles from 5:15.
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15: Warm and dry today in the southeast with sunny spells and highs of 23 to 26 degrees. I'm Aoife. More in an hour.

0: Waddle on Beat 102 103. High hopes 3000 on the big Saturday. What's going on? How are you? Welcome to the show. We're here till 3. We're out and about today. We're broadcasting live aboard the Beast at IKEA in Waterford. We're celebrating with the crew here. It is their first birthday. And as you can imagine, there's loads going on. So they've got loads of prizes up for grabs. We've got Spin the Wheel for your chance to win loads of prizes. I'm going to be telling you about everything that's going on here today throughout the afternoon. As always, if you want to get involved, 085 102 9103 on WhatsApp. Say hello, let me know what you're doing this Saturday afternoon. We'll get you an update on the cash machine with a big winner yesterday, and loads of tunes as well. Calvin and Jesse Rees and Ocean plays next.
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2: Kilkenny singer-songwriter Patrick Dowling is back with a song for summer. It's called

four doors, four belts. That was only three clicks. Where's the last click? Someone isn't wearing their seatbelt. I need to ask them to put it on. But what if he laughs at me? What if the others take off their belts in solidarity? What if I don't ask them? However bad you think asking will be, it's nothing compared to what could happen.

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8: 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Right here.

0: 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Summer Cash
1: Machine. Yeah, we gave away a huge amount of money yesterday on the Summer Cash Machine, like lots of our winners. Robbie just couldn't believe it.
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0: Sienna Spyro, that's Material Lover on Beat 102-103 on the big Saturday. We're broadcasting live from IKEA in Waterford. We are celebrating their first birthday with them today. We got loads of tunes all afternoon. You got a chance to win prizes on Spin the Wheel with us as well. And you can use my IKEA Family Rewards on the IKEA app to get discounts across the IKEA range. 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And that's the story. You can be inspired with the kitchen showroom as well. And sweets for all customers and prizes up for grabs during the Spin the Wheel as well. So it's all going on this afternoon for their first birthday. Shout to Jamie in Tremor as well. Heading for a dip. Good shout. Looking for you and McVicker. He plays next on Beat.
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1: 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Eastpier.ie. Keep it beat. 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
3: 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I can

0: Saturday afternoon on Beats, brand new Joel Corry on the big Saturday. We're broadcasting live from IKEA in Waterford. They're celebrating their first birthday here. Lots going on, loads of prizes up for grabs. We've got Spin the Wheel, and you can pick up over 100 of IKEA's top sellers for immediate takeaway as well. And loads going on between now and 3. We've got a couple of shouts to do. Kriya and Bowie, they are currently sitting in the back of the car. Well, they were 5 minutes ago anyway. I presume they still are on the way home. Safe driving, guys. And John and Olga getting married today. They were one of the crew here said say hello to them. Best of luck to John and Olga. It's their wedding day today. And shout as well to Seamus, who is currently en route to Dublin to pick up a couch, as you do of a Saturday. It is the big Saturday. We're heading towards 2. We got a big hit mix ready to roll. I got some Kygo and Khaled and Griffin on the way. I got Ambles the Swell in there as well. And Femi and the Kid Laroi and Noble kicks off the hit mix at 1 next.
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11: Good afternoon, I'm Aoife. Iran is threatening to launch a full-scale regional war in the Gulf. It's after a seventh night of US airstrikes on the country, pushing the memorandum of understanding between both sides to the brink of collapse. In retaliation, Iran has launched attacks against Bahrain and Kuwait, and Saudi Arabia has issued its first potential danger alerts for several weeks. Government ministers are set to meet on Monday to discuss a possible e-scooter ban. Doctors have raised concerns around serious injuries, with Children's Health Ireland reporting 1 to 2 children are presenting at emergency departments with e-scooter injuries every single day this summer. New laws for speed limits and age restrictions were brought in 2 years ago. Amber Domestic Abuse Refuge has officially opened a new playground at its refuge in Kilkenny. The facility will be a safe, trauma-informed outdoor play space for children staying in the refuge alongside their mothers. The playground is part of a wider redevelopment of the refuge, with further therapeutic facilities planned later this year. And Ireland is on course to break its longest heatwave record. The 14-day record was set in August 50 years ago. Yesterday marked the 13th day of the current hot weather spell, while a weather advisory will continue until midnight on Monday. The latest news updates are on our website, beat102103.com.
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11: Beginning with golf, and Rory McIlroy is in action for the third round of the Open Championship. The Masters champion is sitting on 1 under par after a better round yesterday. As he chases the leaders, he says he's picking when to be aggressive.
13: Again, when I can be. There's been times where I could have been more aggressive and hit iron off the tee because that was the better play. But yeah, I'm picking and choosing my spots when to be aggressive.
11: Shane Lowry's carded a 2 under par round of 68 to leave him on 3 under yesterday. He's due out on the course this afternoon at 2:15. Lucas Herbert leads on 8 under par. To rugby, and Ireland suffered defeat to New Zealand in the Nations Championship this morning. Despite tries from Hugo Keegan, Joe McCarthy and Jack Conan, the All Blacks secured a comfortable 40-21 victory. Both sides came into the encounter in good form, with Ireland defeating Australia and Japan, while the All Blacks overcame France and Italy. Ireland's Nations Championship campaign continues in November when they face Argentina at the Aviva Stadium. To soccer, and the penultimate game at the World Cup takes place tonight. Following their semi-final defeats midweek, France and England must pick themselves up for their third place playoff encounter. Kickoff is at 10 o'clock tonight. England boss Thomas Tuchel insisted that he has no regrets about his World Cup semi-final tactics. That's despite even Donald Trump adding his own 2 cents on the matter.
14: We got to be a little offensive, right? But no, I'm not going to call it. Look, what do I know about coaching? But that was a little unusual. But Harry is a great guy, actually.
11: The second round of the FAI Cup continues this afternoon. There are 5 games down for decision, with the standout tie coming between Janesborough and Sligo Rovers at 4:30. And in Gaelic games, the All-Ireland Ladies Football Championship semi-finals are down for decision this afternoon at 3:15. Armagh and Galway go head-to-head at Glennon Brothers Pierce Park, while FBD Semple Stadium is the venue for the other last 4 clash as Dublin face Kerry. Throw-in is set for 5:15 in Thurles.
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11: Warm and dry today in the southeast with sunny spells and top temperatures of 23 to 26 degrees. I'm Aoife. More in an hour.

0: Clay Irish from Amble on B102103. That is The Swell live from IKEA in Waterford. This is the big Saturday with Chris Till 3. We're celebrating their first birthday here all afternoon, and there's loads going on. There's prizes up for grabs on Spin the Wheel all afternoon. So if you fancy your chances, you can come down, say hello to us here, and celebrate with the IKEA crew here until 3 and for the rest of the afternoon as well. Shout to Gary. He's in Waterford City this afternoon, getting ready for a swim. And shout as well to Dara and Peter and Emma and Sarah and Usheen in Tramore, celebrating an engagement as well today. So big congrats. All checking in on 085 102 9103. Throwback on the way, tunes wise from Rihanna, brand new stuff a little bit later on this hour as well. I'll tell you more after Florence Road and Hanging Out to Dry next.
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0: machine. Summer cash
1: machine. Yeah, we had another massive winner on the summer cash machine yesterday. Robbie bagged the whole lot. He cleared out the cash machine. We've reloaded it, though. There is €200,000 up for grabs. 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We'll then randomly pick one entry and it could be you that we are calling. Answer within 5 rings, tell us the prize amount and the cash is yours. €200,000 exactly. 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
1: It's a big Saturday live from IKEA in Waterford for their first birthday with some brand new music for this lovely Saturday afternoon. 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

0: One from Beat Anthem's playlist from 6 this evening. We kick off your Saturday night party right here on Beat. 4 hours of Beat Anthem's before Darren's in at 10 on the Saturday selection. And the Saturday night mix-up then from midnight tonight. That's Becky Hill and more on the big Saturday. We're broadcasting live from the Beast at IKEA in Waterford for their first birthday and lots going on. 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Hey, you can check it out in our socials in a bit. Yeah, right. Alright, okay, we're here till 3 today. 085 102 9103, if you want to give us a shout. Shout to Derek and Ian as well. They sent us a WhatsApp looking for some Niall Horan and Miles Smith. Drive Safe is next.
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0: Raven Linné on Beat 102.103 on the big Saturday broadcasting live from IKEA in Waterford, celebrating their first birthday today. We're heading towards 2 on the show. I've got some Moncrief on the way, Ray on the hit mix as well, and Slater's massive tune Dance is next.
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12: Good afternoon, I'm Aoife. A second man has been arrested in relation to the murder of Anthony Long in West Dublin. Mr. Long, who was in his 40s, died in hospital 2 days after an alleged assault in Parlickstown Drive in Mulhuddard on the 3rd of July. One man has already appeared in court charged with this murder. Another man, who's aged in his 20s, has since been arrested. He's being questioned at a Garda station in Dublin. Iran is threatening to launch a full-scale regional war in the Gulf. It's after a seventh night of US airstrikes on the country, putting the memorandum of understanding between both sides to the brink of collapse. In retaliation, Iran has launched attacks against Bahrain and Kuwait, and Saudi Arabia has issued its first potential danger alerts for several weeks. Sky's Middle East correspondent Adam Parsons has the latest.
13: We're now a week into constant nightly barrages from the US military and reprisals from Iran. There is a slight amount of disingenuous rhetoric here from Iran saying, if this carries on, the gloves are off. They've been responding all the time. What they would say is they have not been proactively attacking. They would say this has always been a response to American attacks, and there would be some legitimacy in that.
12: Government ministers are set to meet on Monday to discuss a possible ban on e-scooters. Doctors have raised concerns around serious injuries, with Children's Health Ireland reporting 1 to 2 children are presenting at emergency departments with e-scooter-related injuries every single day this summer. New laws for speed limits and age restrictions were brought in 2 years ago. A ban already exists at several sports clubs and community centres in Carlow Town. And the main rollout of the National Broadband Plan has now been completed in County Waterford, according to NBI. It says high-speed fibre broadband is now available to more than 15,500 homes, farms, businesses and schools. The national rollout is set for completion by the end of this year. The latest news updates are on our website, beat102103.com.
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12: Beginning with golf, and Rory McIlroy is in action for the third round of the Open Championship. The Masters champion is on level par, one over for the day after 7 holes. As he chases the leaders, he says he's picking when to be aggressive.
15: Again, when I can be. There's been times where I could have been more aggressive and hit iron off the tee because that was the better play. But yeah, I'm picking and choosing my spots when to be aggressive.
12: Shane Lowry's carded a 2 under par round of 68 to leave him on 3 under. Yesterday, he's due out in the next few minutes, while Lucas Herbert leads on 8 under par. To Gaelic football, and the first of the 2 All-Ireland Ladies Football Championship semi-finals get underway in just over an hour as Armagh and Galway go head-to-head at Glennon Brothers Pierce Park. Later on then in Tipperary, FBD Semple Stadium is the venue for the other last 4 clash as Dublin go up against Kerry. Throw-in is set for 5:15 in Thurles. To rugby, and it wasn't to be for the Irish rugby squad this morning as they suffered a heavy defeat to New Zealand in the Nations Championship. Despite tries from Hugo Keenan, Joe McCarthy and Jack Conan, the All Blacks secured a comfortable 40-21 victory. And the penultimate game at the World Cup takes place tonight following their semi-final defeats midweek. France and England must pick themselves up for their third place playoff encounter. Kickoff is at 10 o'clock.
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12: Warm and dry for most today with sunny spells and highs of 23 to 26 degrees. I'm Aoife, more in an hour.

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0: Noah Kahn's latest, that's Doors on Beat 102-103 on this Saturday afternoon on the Big Saturday with Chris live from IKEA in Waterford celebrating their first birthday here in Waterford. Hi guys, how are you? They're here for 1 year and there's lots going on today. Loads of prizes, loads of competitions as well, and you can check out their kitchen showroom and planner as well. And yeah, lots going on here till 3. 085-102-9103 if you want to say hi on WhatsApp if you're across the southeast today. Derek did just that, text me there a while back. Chris, any chance you give us a shout out? We're on the way to Curraghclough. It is Little Saoirse's first time at the beach, so we're really looking forward to it. That's going to be a great day. Have a great day, safe traveling guys, and we get Tame Impala and Dracula on for you next.
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1: machine. Yeah, we gave away a huge amount of money on the summer cash machine. We had a very happy winner in Robbie yesterday.
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3: Robbie, congratulations.
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0: Jack and Khaki Kid and Rude on Beat 102-103 on the big Saturday live from IKEA in Waterford for their first birthday today. We're celebrating with them until 3 on the show. And yeah, loads of tunes between then and now. After 3, it's Sports Beat. And then from 6 this evening, we have your official Saturday night party with Beat Anthems right here on Beat. Right, I got some Kingfisher next.
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0: Somers Undressed, wrapping up the big Saturday for today. We've been broadcasting live all afternoon from IKEA in Waterford, celebrating their first birthday. The guys are going to be celebrating here for the rest of the day as well. So thanks so many to the crew for having us all here on the show since midday. I will talk to you tomorrow from 11 on Old School Sunday. And if you're around Waterford tonight, I'm going to be in the factory from 10 for the Retro Beat the Rave. Looking forward to it. See if you're around. All right, stick around. 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
12: Good afternoon, I'm Aoife. Iran is threatening to launch a full-scale regional war in the Gulf. It's after a seventh night of US airstrikes in the country, pushing the memorandum of understanding between both sides to the brink of collapse. In retaliation, Iran has launched attacks against Bahrain and Kuwait, and Saudi Arabia has issued its first potential danger alerts for several weeks. A second man has been arrested in relation to the murder of Anthony Long in West Dublin. Mr. Long, who was aged in his 40s, died in hospital 2 days after an alleged assault in Mulhuddard on the 3rd of July. One man has already appeared in court charged with his murder. Another man, who's aged in his 20s, has been arrested and is being questioned at a Garda station in West Dublin. Government ministers are set to meet on Monday to discuss a possible e-scooter ban. Doctors have raised concerns around serious injuries, with Children's Health Ireland reporting 1 to 2 children are presenting at emergency departments with e-scooter related injuries every day. New laws for speed limits and age restrictions were brought in 2 years ago. A ban already exists at several sports clubs and community centres in Carlow Town following 2 serious collisions in recent weeks. The main rollout of the National Broadband Plan has now been completed in County Waterford, according to NBI. It says high-speed fibre broadband is now available to more than 15,500 homes, farms, businesses and schools. The nationwide rollout is set for completion by the end of the year. And 160,000 people are expected to attend the Luke Combs gigs at Slane Castle this weekend. It marks the first ever back-to-back concerts held at Slane. Showbiz editor at the Sunday World, Eddie Rowley, says Luke will be the first country singer to play the iconic venue.
13: Luke Combs is the biggest country star in the world today. He will be making history this weekend as the first country artist to play at Slane Castle. Slane Castle was run since the very beginning by the late Lord Henry Mountcharles, who actually, before he died, was negotiating to bring Luke Combs to Slane, because they wanted to do something different. They wanted to shake up Slane a little bit and move it on.
12: Gardaí are warning all roads into the town will remain closed until 2 a.m. to make sure fans get home safely. The latest news updates are on our website, beat102103.com.
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12: Starting off with golf, and there's a two-way tie for the lead on the penultimate day of the Open Championship. New Zealand's Ryan Fox and Australia's Lucas Herbert are both on 8-under par. Fox has finished his round after a round of 62, and it's a two-shot lead at the top for both of them. Shane Lowry is back on 3-under par, while Rory McIlroy is 2 shots further back. To rugby, and Ireland's Summer Nations Series has ended with a 40-21 defeat to New Zealand in Auckland. Andy Farrell's side were punished for a string of first-half errors as the All Blacks built a 28-7 lead by the break. Jack Conan, Joe McCarthy and Hugo Keenan scored Ireland's tries. New Zealand extended their 32-year unbeaten run at Eden Park, while Ireland finished the series with wins over Australia and Japan. Farrell told Sky News New Zealand that his side were made pay for inconsistencies.
15: Continuity just wasn't flowing for all sorts of reasons, whether that be discipline reasons or spilled ball, throwing the ball into touch, etc. The character and fight is there for all to see, and we saw that against Australia as well, and hence the comeback and the win. But you can't make so many errors against a quality side like New Zealand.
12: Soccer, and Sligo Rovers are the only League of Ireland Premier Division side in action at the FAI Cup this afternoon. They kick off against Janesborough in Limerick at 4:30. While leaders Athlone Town welcome Bows this evening in the SSC Airtricity Women's Premier Division, kickoff there is at 6:00. Before that, at 5:00, Sligo Rovers face D'Alore Waves. Treaty United are on the road to Shamrock Rovers, which is just underway, as is the meeting of Waterford and Piemont United. While England have the chance to secure a best World Cup finish since they won in 1966 tonight. After their semi-final exit to Argentina, they face France in the bronze game. The third place playoff kickoff is at 10:00 tonight. In Gaelic games, the race for the Brendan Martin Cup resumes this afternoon with the All-Ireland Ladies Football semi-finals. Armagh and Galway are first in action at Glennon Brothers Pierce Park, and then at 5:15, Dublin take gig on Kerry in Thurles. The winners will book their place in next month's All-Ireland final. And finally, in motorsports, qualifying is just getting underway for the Belgian F1 Grand Prix.
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12: A warm and sunny day with top temperatures 23 to 26 degrees. I'm Aoife, more in an hour.
16: Five past three on a Saturday. You're listening to Saturday Sports Beat. It's Ava Summers with you, and I'm kicking it off with a hit mix.
1: 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Turn up.

0: Calvin and Jazzy. It's Satisfy. Wrapping up the hit mix, the first hit mix of Saturday Sports Beat. My goodness, I forgot how to talk there for a second. It's Ava with you. I'll be with you until 5:30 this evening, cranking out the tunes and talking all things sport. It is the most important weekend of the World Cup. I'll be doing all things World Cup, doing our quick recap of what's gone on this week and what's going on this weekend, just in case you missed out on anything. And I'll be talking about the Belgian Grand Prix. We're heading to Spa this weekend. Very exciting already, even though it's only Saturday. Got a cash machine update on the way. There's $200,000 on the line, and I'll be telling you how to get it next.
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1: 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You can check those out when you're getting that entry in. You have until this Friday at 3 p.m. to get that entry in. The cash machine then randomly picks one entry, and it could be you getting that call. It could be you joining that list of winners. If it is, don't panic. Answer within five rings. Tell us the right amount. The cash is all yours. All €200,000 of it. That is €200,000 with your name on it. Just text BEAT. BEAT to 57557. That's 57557. August Canary and all that. Beat. Summer.

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0: Yeah. Helping you get on the road in the car you want. Talk to the people you trust at nrcu.ie.
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0: play a head full of dreams on Saturday sports beat. Q2 is underway at the Belgian Grand Prix in Spa-Francorchamps. Kimi Antonelli is the fastest man on the grid at the moment, followed by Charles Leclerc and Lando Norris. That's making up your top three in Q2 at the moment, but I'll keep you updated.
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0: These guys are such a great team. I'm loving this. Bebe Rexha teaming up with David Guetta. This is Sad Girls.

0: the latest from Niall Horan. It's called Taste So Good on Saturday Sports Beat. Right, I think it's about time we did a bit of a World Cup roundup because it's been a very important week in the World Cup. We saw on Sunday Norway beating Brazil 2-1. Mexico lost out to England 3-2 and Portugal lost out to Spain 1-0. The USA lost out to Belgium 4-1 on Tuesday evening. Argentina beat Egypt 3-2 with an absolute screamer. And when I say a screamer, I mean I was screaming because I was just not expecting that at all. They were 2-1 down until the last few minutes and then they went 3-2 up. Then you had a 0-0 draw with Switzerland and Colombia, with Switzerland winning 4-3 on penalties. We had France beating Morocco 2-0 on Thursday evening. Spain beat Belgium 2-1. Norway were defeated by England in...
1: Summer cash machine.
0: Hey. Sorry, I just got attacked by the cash machine there. I wasn't expecting that. Right, continuing on our major countdown. We have got... Who did we have in here? That's much better. Right, so Spain beat Belgium 2-1. England beat Norway 2-1. And then Argentina beat Switzerland 3-1. So semi-finals, very, very important. Stressful, stressful. No wonder I was having technical difficulties. I could actually feel the stress emanating off me. Because Spain won against France, which is 2-0 on Tuesday evening. And then England were beaten by Argentina 2-1 on Wednesday. So we have our very important playoffs tonight for third place. Who's getting the bronze? Is it France or England? You never know. It would be England's best result since they last won the World Cup in 1966. And tomorrow is that all-important match kicking off at 8 o'clock. Spain versus Argentina. Who's bringing home the World Cup? Will it be Argentina's third time or will Spain rob it on them? You never know. Got loads of tunes lined up. Got some 21 Pilots on the way, especially for Rory and Willow. They were playing a gig in New Ross and they're heading back to Wexford Town now. And I've got some MK and Clementine Douglas up next. Come find me.
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0: called Turnstile. Wrapping up this hour on Saturday Sports Beat, I've got another hit mix lined up and ready to go. Had a couple of requests in, looking for one song in particular. Florence Rhodes, Hanging Out to Dry, is up next.
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0: Good afternoon, I'm Aoife. Iran has suspended its preliminary peace agreement with the United States. It's in response to a barrage of American attacks over the past week, with Tehran responding overnight by launching attacks on its neighbours in the Gulf. Donald Trump had already said the ceasefire was over. Adam Parsons is in the Middle East. He says the possibility of peace talks resuming looks very slim.
16: Even the Pakistani mediators, who have been beacons of sort of optimism throughout this media process, I think are beginning to lose faith that it can be resurrected.
0: Russian officials say 8 people have been killed and more than 60 wounded in a wave of Ukrainian drone strikes overnight. Video footage shows 2 warehouses belonging to Russia's largest online retailer, Wildberries, on fire. Government ministers are due to meet with the Garda Commissioner next week to discuss the rising number of incidents involving e-scooters. A possible all-out ban will be on the agenda at the meeting on Monday. Here in the southeast, a ban already exists at several sports clubs and community centres in Carlow Town following serious collisions there in recent weeks. 160,000 people are expected to attend the Luke Combs gigs at Slane Castle this weekend. It marks the first ever back-to-back concerts held at the County Meath venue. Gardaí are warning all roads into the town will remain closed until 2 a.m. to make sure fans get home safely. And Waterford has a new blue plaque. The Waterford Civic Trust Heritage Blue Plaque was installed in Tramore this week. It's located at the old railway station in Tramore. It opened in 1853 and controversially closed in 1960. The latest news updates are on our website, beat102103.com.
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0: Beginning with golf, and there's now a two-way tie for the lead on the penultimate day of the Open Championship. New Zealand's Ryan Fox and Australia's Lucas Herbert are both on 8 under par. Fox has finished his round after a round of 62. It's a 2-shot lead at the top for both of them. Shane Lowry is back on 4 under par, while Rory McIlroy is on 1 under. Rugby and Ireland's Summer Nations series has ended with a 40-21 defeat to New Zealand in Auckland. Andy Farrell's side were punished for a string of first half errors as the All Blacks built a 28-7 lead by the break. Jack Conan, Joe McCarthy and Hugo Keenan scored Ireland's tries. New Zealand extended their 32-year unbeaten run at Eden Park, while Ireland finished the series with wins over Australia and Japan. Andy Farrell told Sky New Zealand his side were made pay for inconsistencies.
17: Continuity just wasn't flowing for all sorts of reasons, whether that be discipline reasons or spill ball, throwing the ball into touch, etc. The character and fight is there for all to see, and we saw that against Australia as well, and hence the comeback and the win. But you can't make so many errors against a quality side like New Zealand.
0: Soccer, and Sligo Rovers are the only League of Ireland Premier Division side in action in the FAI Cup this afternoon. They kick off against Janesborough and Limerick at 4:30. Balldoyle United play host to First Division side Longford Town at 5:00. Leaders Athlone Town welcome Bows this evening in the SSE Airtricity Women's Premier Division. Kickoff there is at 6. Before that at 5, Sligo Rovers face DLR Waves, while Treaty United are currently scoreless against Shamrock Rovers, and Peamount United are 4-1 up at Waterford in the latest score going to air there. England, meanwhile, have the chance to secure a best World Cup finish since they won in 1966 tonight. After their semi-final exit to Argentina, they face France in the bronze game. The third place playoff kickoff there is at 10 o'clock. And in Gaelic games, there's places up for grabs in the All-Ireland Ladies Football Final this afternoon. In the latest going to air, Galway were 9-3 up against Armagh at Pierce Park. Later on, it's the clash of Dublin and Kerry in Semple Stadium, Thurles, from 5:15.
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0: Warm and dry for most today with sunny spells and highs of 23 to 26 degrees. I'm Aoife, more in an hour.
18: It's 4 minutes past 4. It's Ava with you on Saturday Sports Beat. Very exciting weekend in the world of sport this week, and I got another hit mix ready to roll. I've got probably about 20 messages in today looking for this song. I just had to play it. It's Florence Road.

0: It's Role Model, High Hopes 3000. I am obsessed with that song at the moment. It is my favorite one on rotation. Something so cheeky about it. I feel like it could be like in the Dukes of Hazzard or something like that. Right, time to get this update on how we're doing in quali. Currently in the Belgian F1 Grand Prix in Spa-Francorchamps, Kimi Antonelli is the fastest man on the grid with a time of 1:44.361, followed by Max Verstappen, Lando Norris, George Russell in and fourth, and Charles Leclerc in at fifth, followed by his teammate Lewis Hamilton, the two Ferraris, fifth and sixth. Another McLaren, Oscar Piastri in at number seven. Arvid Lindblad is coming in at number eight. Number nine is Gabriel Bortoleto, and number 10 is the number two Red Bull car of Isaac Hajar. So that is how we are looking for the race tomorrow. Very interesting start, I'd say, with Max Verstappen and Kimi Antonelli heading out the front of the grid. Lando Norris coming up beside George Russell and the two Ferraris in the third row. Very interesting race start tomorrow. Yeah, we'll see. Not a great start for Ireland's Alex Dunn in the F2. He originally qualified in third, and then he was given two places of a penalty in yesterday's F2 quali as well. So interesting to see how that goes for him tomorrow. I will be chatting a little bit more about what I think is going to be happening at the World Cup this evening. Very exciting match. I'm not normally excited about a bronze medal match, but between France and England, I'm like, that could be very, very interesting. And I'll be telling you what international event I am gearing up towards, and it's not what you think. Got a cash machine update coming up after Ella Langley. Choosing Texas plays next.
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0: 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Summer
1: 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We had another huge winner yesterday when Robbie took the whole lot.
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1: 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You can check them out when you're getting that entry in. Now, here's the important part. You have to get your entry in by Friday at 3 p.m. because that is the cutoff point. The cash machine will then randomly pick one entry, and it could be you getting that call. If it is, answer Barry with them five rings, tell them the right amount, and the cash is all yours, all 200,000 euro. Imagine what you could do with that kind of cash. Text BEAT, B-E-A-T, to 57557. That's 57557. Agus Canary and all that. Beat.

0: It's Bella Kay's. I love it. I love it. I love it. You're listening to Saturday Sports Beat, and I am very excited this week because starting this Wednesday, it is the most important competition in the fencing calendar. Now, you might know this about me, but I am, or I at least was, an avid fencer. There is a fencing club in the southeast. It is based in Clonmel. They call themselves Munster Blades, and that's a little bit too far away for me to travel, so I don't fence as much as I used to, but this I am very excited about. There are three weapons in fencing if you want to check it out. So there's saber, there is épée, and there's foil. Right, they all have different target areas, all the weapons are entirely different, and they're even like different lengths, and it is definitely going to make for an interesting watch. If you're looking for something cool to check out this year, maybe try out a new sport or something like that, definitely check it out. It's kicking off on the 22nd of July, running for that whole week up until the 30th, so I'll be chatting a lot about that next week. Be chatting a little bit about the GAA on the way. A little bit about the GA, if you will. Got some Slater up next, though, with Dance here on Beat.
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3: 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It's called Look at My Life.

0: It's Jazzy and Chris Lorenzo. It's her latest one, Invisible. Might be my favorite Jazzy song so far. Rory's been on. He said, Ava, are you forgetting about the hurling? Rory, I would never forget about the hurling. I'll be chatting about that in the next hour. I've got another hit mix lined up and ready to rock too. Got some Olivia Dean in there. Got some Kygo, Khaled and Griffin and kicking it off with Kingfisher next.
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16: At 5, I'm Aoife. Iran has suspended its preliminary peace agreement with the US. It's in response to a barrage of American attacks over the past week, with Tehran responding overnight by launching attacks on its neighbours in the Gulf. Donald Trump had already said the ceasefire was over. Adam Parsons is in the Middle East and says the possibility of peace talks resuming looks very slim.
17: Even the Pakistani mediators, who have been beacons of sort of optimism throughout this mediation process, I think are beginning to lose faith that it can be resurrected.
16: Government ministers are due to meet with the Garda Commissioner next week to discuss the rising number of incidents involving e-scooters. A possible all-out ban will be on the agenda at the meeting on Monday. Paediatric doctors have been raising the alarm on the danger of e-scooters. Meanwhile, here in the southeast, a ban already exists at several sports clubs in Carlow Town following serious collisions in recent weeks. A second arrest has been made in connection with the murder of Anthony Long in West Dublin. A man aged in his 40s appeared in court earlier this week, charged with the murder of Mr. Long 2 weeks ago. He was the victim of an alleged serious assault in Mulhuddard and later died of his injuries. A second man in his 20s has since been arrested. Luke Combs will become the first major country artist to play Slane Castle tonight. The back-to-back weekend gigs will welcome around 160,000 fans to the famous County Meath venue. Gardaí have advised that traffic diversions are in place around the town, with all roads closed into Slane until 2 a.m. in the morning. Eddie Rowley, showbiz editor at the Sunday World, says Slane will likely host gigs one after the other from now on.
18: Slane is a big field, so the start-up costs for any concert, bringing in production there, are absolutely astounding. One concert will not justify the expense and the risk that a promoter will take bringing in an artist for one night there. When you have a stage already set up, it's very, very simple then to do a second show there, and obviously the costs are kept down.
16: And Waterford has a new blue plaque. The Waterford Civic Trust Heritage Blue Plaque was installed in Tremor this week. It's located at the old railway station in Tremor. The railway was opened in 1853 and controversially closed in 1960. The latest news updates are on our website, beat102103.com.
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16: Beginning with golf, and Ryan Fox has become the third golfer in 24 hours at Royal Birkdale to equal the lowest round in a men's major. His 62 has given the New Zealander in front on the third day of the Open. He matches yesterday's feat of Lucas Herbert and Sam Burns. Shane Lowry is back on 3 under par, while Rory McIlroy is one further back. Rugby and Ireland Summer Nations series ended in disappointment with a 40-21 defeat to New Zealand in Auckland. The All Blacks took a full advantage of a mistake-filled Irish first half to build a 28-7 lead at the break. Jack Conan, Joe McCarthy and Hugo Keenan scored Ireland's tries. To soccer, and leaders Athlone Town welcome Bowes this evening in the SSC Airtricity Women's Premier Division. Kickoff is at 6. Before that, Sligo Rovers face DLR Waves. That one kicks off right around now. And Shamrock Rovers scored late and heading for a 1-0 win over Treat United in the latest score going to air, while Piemont United are 5-3 up on Waterford. England have the chance to secure a best World Cup finish since they won in 1966 tonight. After their semi-final exit to Argentina, they face France in the bronze game. That one kicks off at 10 o'clock. In Gaelic games, Galway have become the first team into the All-Ireland Ladies Football Final. They've convincingly beating Armagh 21-8. Olivia Dively and Shauna Hines both notched up 4 points each. In 15 minutes time, Dublin lock horns with Kerry and Thurles in the second semi-final. Throw in at Semple Stadium is around 5:15. And in motorsports, Formula One world champion leader Kimi Antonelli has secured pole position for tomorrow's Belgian Grand Prix. He'll share the front row with Red Bull's Max Verstappen, while his Mercedes teammate George Russell will go from third.
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16: Warm and dry with sunny spells for the rest of the day. Tonight will be dry and clear. Cooler than recent nights with lowest temperatures of 10 to 13 degrees. I'm Aoife. That's all from the news desk today. Sportsbeat Extra featuring the GAA World Games and an interview with Tipperary's latest European champion Shauna Brown is up from 5:30.
0: It's Ava with you. It's 5 o'clock on Saturday Sports Beat, and I'm going to be talking about all things hurling in 2 seconds. But first, I've got an absolute cracker hit mix lined up here. I've got some Kygo coming up. I've got some Olivia Dean too. And I'm kicking it off with this one from Kingfisher. I feel like this is going to be one of these songs that I'm going to love forever. It's called The Sun Will Never Settle on Beat.
21: My heart, it has been broken by who I cannot tell.

0: Damble with the Swell, wrapping up the hit mix in this hour. I love that song. Always puts a big smile on my face. So, tomorrow is D-Day for the All-Ireland Senior Hurling Championship for this year. We're heading to Croke Park for a half-three throw-in. Referee is Colm Lyons, and it's Galway versus Limerick. Who is going to be crowned champion in 2026? Honestly, lots of people thinking it's going to be Limerick, cut and dry, nice and handy. I don't know. I feel like Galway could be a dark horse in this one. I feel like Galway are still in for a chance there. But it's a big weekend. Very exciting. I actually cannot wait for that. I'm going to be watching TV like all day tomorrow, even when I'm in studio, because the World Cup's going to be on. So, big day for sport tomorrow. We'll have the Belgian F1 Grand Prix. And then we'll have the World Cup. No, and then we'll have the Hurling Championship. And then we'll have the World Cup final. Very exciting. More tunes on the way. Got some Bruno Mars up next. Are you ready? I found
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0: wrapping up Sportsbeat for today. Don't go anywhere though. Sportsbeat Extra with Dana is on the way, and she has got one hell of an episode, is all I can say. Very jealous of all these incredible interviews she did. Just trust me on this. I'll be back with you tomorrow from 8 o'clock, but in the meantime, go enjoy that sun tour, Ara, and I'll talk to you then.
1: Yeah, I suppose it'd be wrong to say every position's up for grabs. 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
0: You're very welcome to Sportsbeat Extra with me, Dana Kearney, stepping in for Audrin Johnson. On this week's show, we'll hear from the new WBO European lightweight champion, Tipperary Shauna Brown, who made history last weekend by becoming the first Irish female boxer to win a European title. But first, the GAA World Games took place all week at SETU Arena in Waterford. I headed to John Roberts Square for the opening ceremony.
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0: People have gathered in the city for this year's GAA World Games parade and opening ceremony, as over 100 teams from around 30 countries are taking part in the games at SETU Arena in Carganore all this week, with the finals taking place in Welsh Park on Friday. This is the fifth event since its inception in 2015 and the second time it's being held in Waterford. The triennial event will see GAA teams from countries including Japan, Zambia and Canada compete for a place in the finals. GAA President Gerlet Burns had this message for competitors.
8: We want you to learn a couple of new skills of the game taught to you by the locals who are managing your teams and helping out with you. We want you to make very special memories of your time here in Ireland. But thirdly, and most importantly, we want you to make new friends from other countries, bound together by your love of Gaelic games. Enjoy the week and shake hands with the person next to you and say, we are going to have the week of our life. Go to Mahagath.

0: After the opening celebrations were done and dusted, it was time for the real work to begin as teams battled it out over the 3 days in SETU Arena for a place in the finals in Welsh Park. I caught up with some of those who travelled from all over the globe for the event. One of those teams were Sables Shamrocks football team from Kabwe in Zambia, many of whom had never been on a plane before. Their manager Padraig O'Fanning set up Zamda Ireland over 2 decades ago, a charity providing direct and effective aid to a number of projects in and around the city of Kabwe. Most of the 300,000 people living there are in dire poverty. Padraig told us how the opportunity to get the team over to Ireland came about.
1: Amongst all the other things we do with and for the kids, we do a bit of extracurricular activity, and now and again we dabble in a bit of Gaelic football. The dabbling kicked off an idea in my brain that maybe we might end up taking a team to the World Games. So we picked a group of youngsters from our centre, and thanks to the generosity and the amazing generosity of the Irish people, we've managed to put it all together and get them here, and here they are having an absolute ball with wonderful hospitality, wonderful setting, and a trip of a lifetime for them, considering background of fairly serious deprivation and poverty. We're talking mud huts, we're talking houses, one room houses, very little way of furniture, food would be scarce, that sort of stuff. And here they are here like celebrities at this stage.
2: Yeah, because I was speaking to a few of them and they said that a lot of them, it actually was their first time, not only in Ireland, but on a flight.
1: First time on a plane, first time out of Zambia. For some of them, it's even their first time out of their city. First of all, we had to get birth certs for them in a country where birth

0: Certs aren't universally available. We got birth certs. With the birth certs, then we could apply for passports. And with the passports, then we could apply for visas. And we got outstanding cooperation and support from the Irish Embassy to really encourage us from the start and made things very easy. All the visas came through, and we had a wonderful big celebration that day. And we knew then that we were really on the road. So they've taken to it very well, because for something like that, if you can imagine yourself in those circumstances, I imagine it'd be overwhelming. But they've taken to it. They've soaked it all up, and they're enjoying the experience. And win, lose or draw in our semi-final tomorrow, who cares? You know, who cares? They've had it. It's been a great success already.
1: Mabuchi Mwanza and Lupupa Mofia told me how it was a dream come true for them to travel to Ireland.
2: So is this your first time in Ireland?
3: Yes, yes.
4: Yeah. Yeah,
3: yes,
4: it is.
2: Do you like Ireland?
4: Very much.
2: Yeah.
4: I do. I like it so much. Many people are so welcoming and loving. You know, the culture, the different things they're doing, it's so amazing and enjoyable, yeah.
5: Yeah, it is amazing. I think it's, there's a whole different thing that we were just thinking of it will be like. And then coming here, being on the grounds, just tells a different story. The lovely people, like my friend here just put it, it's just been amazing. The culture, the whole, it's a hospitality for me that has just made it. The scenery of Ireland is, oh yeah, breathtaking.
2: And I believe some people in the team have never actually left Zambia. Would you have ever left before, or is this your first time?
4: It's my first time.
2: So your first time on a flight?
4: Yeah, sure. So was.
2: How was that?
4: A bit scary. But we enjoyed.
5: Oh, it was lovely. First time on a plane and first time out of Zambia myself as well. So the whole trip was a bit tiresome. I mean, it was a bit long. We had a whole lot of flights to do, but it was coming, summing it all up with the experience itself just makes it look as if though it's a nutshell. So the experience just gave us a whole three. We have a couple of lads on the team that never have flown before in a plane. So everybody just sitting together and taking it all in together, talking about it. Yeah, it made it more fun rather than sitting on the memory, oh, this is going to take long. But before you know it, we were here.
2: So you were living in the moment.
5: Yes, yeah. Yes, yes.
2: And how did you get involved in GAA?
5: Being Sable Shamrock, Sables comes from a school that we are all based in locally in Kabwe. And Mr. Pat comes through there. And then when he came, he brought the whole idea, oh, this is what I want to do. And this is my idea. And then everybody always like, okay, anybody wants to jump in? And I was like, oh, yes, yes, yes. And just from there, here we are. Yes.
2: And do you play any other sports in Zambia?
5: Oh, yes, yes.
4: I'm a soccer fan, soccer player.
2: Okay. Which do you prefer?
4: Yeah, it's tough now. It's tough.
2: Yeah. You like both?
4: Yeah, I like both. Yeah.
2: How are you getting on the scoreboard? Are you winning? Are you losing? What way is it going?
5: Well, all luck is in our favor. So far, we haven't lost any match. We've played all six games in our group stages, and we've taken all of them in victory. So on to the semifinals tomorrow and the finals, hopefully. So fingers crossed we do go that far. The teams have been amazing. Everybody, the management here, the whole bringing all together, this is all different countries, and seeing an atmosphere like this still in unison is absolutely amazing. Something that I myself am taking away home and just be able to say, okay, we can do better in any sport or anything that gets to come. We don't see any of this back home. And everybody, when we're training, they would see us training, they would be like, oh, what are you doing? What's that? No, what football is this? You use your hands. But seeing an atmosphere where everything comes in together like this, and then everybody just gets to take in as one, absolutely tops the notch for me. So yeah, thank you so much to everyone. Yes.
2: Well, thank you so much, and I hope you win the whole thing. That would be amazing. Yes. And best of luck with
5: it. Yes, thank you.
1: Well, it turned out to be incredible news for Sable Shamrocks as they went on to win all of their matches to be crowned International Men's Football Division 3 champions. Next, I spoke with a family from Shanghai GAA in China.
6: My name is Jack. I'm here to play for Asian men's team. Very happy.
7: I am Kate. I play for Junior Shanghai GAA.
8: I'm Grace. I'm played with Shanghai ladies team.
2: So we have father, mother, daughter. So tell me, how did you get involved in GAA?
6: So I used to study here in Athlone. And when I was here, I didn't play because it was too high standard. When I went back to China, working Then I got involved with Shanghai Jie. They taught me from beginning. And then after that, my wife started to play, and my daughter, a little bit bigger, she started to join the youth team.
2: And do you like the sport?
6: Yeah, very much. Yeah, that become our almost the only entertainment family holiday kind of thing every year now.
2: Yeah. How are you finding it so far?
8: It's very good. Yes, I'm enjoying the games and knows very very kind friends. It's over the world, so it's good.
2: And what age are you?
3: I'm 16.
2: And what age were you when you started playing?
3: Like maybe 5 years old.
2: It's a long time.
3: Yes. My father always let me to sport, and I love JA, so I always play it for a long time.
2: Do you play any other sports?
3: No, I don't. I only play Gaelic.
2: That's amazing. I love that. How are you on the scoreboard so far? Have you won, lost, drew your games?
6: We are a bit struggling in Division 2, but we are picking up. My team is really, really good. I have a team with Chinese, Korean, and the Japanese. They're really, really good. I'm very proud.
8: Yes, we win the game today. And yesterday we have 4 games, and my team is very hardworking. We won the 2 games. It's very good.
2: Well, enjoy the rest of your trip to Ireland and best of luck.
1: And finally, 3 teams travelled from Wisconsin in the US with some of the most interesting team names in the competition and a song to go along with them.
9: Our milkman brings all the boys to the yard. Damn right is better than yours. Damn right is better than yours. We could teach you, but join the squad.
10: My name's Kevin. I'm representing the milkman from Wisconsin.
2: And you also have the Dairy Girls, am I right?
10: Yes, the Dairy Girls and the Legendary Daddies. It's all Milwaukee and Madison conglomerate. We play together, we work well together. It's a good team, yes.
2: And interestingly, I actually was at the parade on Monday. I saw all these people dressed as cows.
10: Yes.
2: And I was wondering what is going on. So that is you guys. Tell me, like, where the idea of and the name and all that came from.
10: We're the Dairy State. And then I think World Games 2023, the female team, were the Dairy Girls TV show, Dairy State. It made a lot of sense. And so this year we kind of rolled together and got the 3 codes all together on the same bandwagon.
2: I love it. And so the Legendary Daddies, they're a part of the milkmen, are they?
10: That's the hurling code. So they represent the hurling, the milkmen are the men's football, and the Dairy Girls are the ladies' football.
2: Brilliant. And tell me, how did you get involved in Gaelic Games?
10: My wife played, so I played just to hang out with her, spend time with her, and it's a great sport. Great community. I love the club.
2: And is your wife Irish?
10: No, she is not. She's American also.
2: And how did she get involved?
10: Irish Fest in Milwaukee. We have a large Irish festival every year. We were hanging out. I was a hurler, so we stopped by the booth to try it out and just fell in love with it.
2: Well, I think it's incredible to see that there's so many different countries here that play Gaelic Games. It's astounding.
10: Yeah. I mean, that's my favorite part of World Games is actually, like, the community of it, seeing the other countries. We had a chance to play Zambia. That's wild. That's part of the experience. That's what I'm here for, and I'm all about it. I love it.
1: Sadly, neither the Dairy Girls, the Milkmen, or the Legendary Daddies went on to win the competition. Some of those that were triumphant at Welsh Park yesterday, though, were Sean McDermott's men's football team from Warwickshire, both of the New York Camogie and men's hurling teams, France A ladies' football team, and all of the Middle East teams, including the men's football and hurling teams, Camogie and ladies' football team. So as the games came to an end, trophies were won, friendships were created, but most importantly, people left Waterford with memories that will last a lifetime.
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2: So I'm joined now by the new WBO European Lightweight Champion, Tipperary's Shauna Brown, a.k.a. the Carrigeen Queen. Shauna, you're very welcome to the show.
12: Thank you so much for having me.
1: You obviously made history at the weekend by becoming the first Irish female boxer to win a European title by beating Lilia Sharifi at the Brentwood Centre in Essex. What an incredible achievement. I'd say you're still on cloud nine, are you?
12: Yeah, 100%. We had a goal since 2024 to try and make history being the first female to win the European belt. And obviously, because there's a bit of stagnation in the career the last year, it's kind of something that we kind of forgot about. And then obviously the opportunity for the WBO European title came up again. And with getting prepared for the fight, with selling the tickets and everything, I completely forgot about the whole, like, making history, winning the belt, until it was told to me on Monday. Okay. And I was like, oh my God, I completely forgot. And obviously now it's everywhere now. It's in every paper now. I've actually made history, and I'll be the woman that goes down in history to be the first one from Ireland to win a European title.
1: It's just amazing. And I suppose, like you said, you weren't thinking about that. You were just thinking about winning the fight and that was it. But like, to make history is then even better.
12: Of course it is. The hard work that's gone in the last 2.5 years, I now finally have something to show for it. Don't get me wrong, everybody expects me to be over the moon and really ecstatic about the win. Don't get me wrong, I was Sunday. It was one of the most memorable moments of my entire life. Just the walkout, having all my friends and family there, the support, it was incredible. And to win in emphatic style the way I did it, and then to pick up that beautiful belt, it was incredible. But now, like, that's only a stepping stone. That's only a tiny, like, fraction of what I'm going to do. So I'm excited for what's to come.
1: And you obviously executed that fight brilliantly. Sharifi fell to the ground twice before the referee had to come in and actually stop the fight. So I'm guessing you were very happy with your performance.
12: Yeah, so the first round now, it was a bit cagey. It goes down to the fact, like, it was my first time in the ring since November, which is a long time to be out of the ring. And then obviously the occasion, the amount of people, the walk was amazing. And then normally when I do like my singing and dancing like I do on the stage, I get to the ring, the bell goes, we're ready to go, but she forgot her groin guard, which kind of set us back a couple of minutes.
1: Hey, right.
12: So like, that also had a part to play in, because I was starting to cool down and stuff. It all those things do actually factor in. So I was a bit tense in round one, but I got through round one and I could see that the power was getting to her instantly. Everybody has a plan until they get punched in the face, like Mike Tyson says. And let's be honest about it, I'm a very, very hard-hitting female, especially with 8-ounce gloves at lightweight. So I knew by the first round that I didn't believe that it was going to last long at all. The punches were getting through lovely. The game plan that we executed was perfect. I listened to my corner, the best I've ever listened to my corner. And yeah, I knew it was going to go. Some people would say that, like, I read comments, you know, the way it goes, that the stoppage was premature, whatever, maybe gloves in hand. But I rewatched it like 10 times, even the flurry shots that I threw at her. Every single shot landed of her from one. And it wasn't even about that. She was terribly hurt. I actually dropped her 3 times, not twice. She went down in the second they thought it was a push, but it wasn't. I slipped and countered the backhand and met her on the chin, and it folded her up. That was a knockdown. And then obviously the two that were one after another in the third, and then I just literally saw blood and I went for it, and that's what finished it. It wouldn't have went on from that. The referee did the right thing for her by stopping it. She didn't have an answer for it. So I think it was stopped at the right time. I think it was an executed game plan. It was a punch perfect performance in my eyes.
1: Let's go back then to the beginning. So where it all began. When did you start boxing? When did you know that it was something that you wanted to really pursue?
12: Believe it or not, my two older brothers were in it from when I was 12 till I was 14. And I used to go watch them train and I loved it. And Martin saw me back then and saw how stocky I was. I was a really big girl. I was really heavy as a kid, mind you. And he was like, you'd be really good at it, because I played every other sport. But the last thing I got into was boxing. So I started when I was 14. Went up on a Wednesday night. I remember it like it was yesterday. A friend of mine in my class started the Monday. I went up with her the Wednesday. and I took to it like a duck to water. I'm one of these people, I'll give everything 100%. I won't half-arse it. So we had like the beginners class, which was 6 to 7, which was the newbies. Mm. But me being me, always thinking ahead, I was like, I lied to Martin Fennessy because I wanted to be in there more and I wanted to learn more and I wanted to progress more. I always like to be better at everything than everybody. That's the way I am. And I turned around to Martin. I was like, Martin, I've no one to collect me or bring me home. Can I stay till 8 o'clock? Because the adult class was 7 to 8.
13: Okay.
12: So Monday, Wednesday and Friday, I ended up doing 6 to 8 o'clock every week. Lying through my teeth just so I could progress on. And within like the first 3 months, man, I ended up taking an exhibition against one of the girls that was in the club that had like 5 Irish titles. And I did extremely well with her. Mm. Within 4 or 5 months being in the club, I won my first All-Ireland. I won my first national title. Only been in the club and I beat 2 previous national champions from the year before. So I excelled very quickly. But as everybody knows, it hasn't been all smooth sailing. I dislocated my knee in the ring when I was 16. And that kept me out for a number of years. Mm. I got back in 2015, had an unbelievable 2 years, boxed Katie, boxed Kelly, and then I got injured again in 2017. I hyperextended my elbow in a boxing fight and it needed 2 surgeries to fix. And then that got all clear and then I was in a car accident and then that caught me out. And I didn't box from 2017 to 2022. I got back in 2022 and I've been here since. And that my journey now, I had 8 amateur fights, unbeaten record, won a gold medal for Ireland, won out Haringey, and then turned pro. And now I'm sitting here, I'm 8-1 with 5 knockouts. I'm WBO European champion.
13: It's just incredible. It really is. Like, obviously, you're doing a sport that, yes, you have the risk of being injured, and you have been injured. But I suppose it's about just getting back up on the horse, as they say, just to, you know, try not let it set you back, I suppose.
12: Yeah, so the biggest thing that I had to deal with all the years is the constant doubt, the constant misbelief from people. Everybody was like, you're never going to do anything, you're never going to get back. And it's the best thing that can do. It fuels my fire more than absolutely anything. I love proving people wrong, and I prove them wrong in style. Mm. I do it like in the best way you possibly can. But I always, no matter what, no matter how long I ended up out of the ring, I always had a voice in my head from the minute I woke up to the minute I went to bed that I was destined for so much more. I was destined for greater than what I was settling for. I believe I've been put on this earth with something really special to do in the ring, but also outside the ring. And the biggest thing that I want to give people out of my journey is hope that it's never too late to give up on your dream if it's that big enough and if you're that hungry enough. Anything is possible if you work hard enough for it, you don't listen to outside noise, and you believe in it. I got back boxing at 28 years of age after being out of the ring for nearly 7 years. It's the most unheard of thing ever. And to get back and win an elite title, win a gold medal for my country, and not only that, at 29 then turn pro. I'm now 32 years of age and I've picked up my first belt. I've made history to become a European champion. Anything is possible. The only person that can set limits on you is you. Mm. Only you. But other than that, man, you can achieve absolutely anything you want.
13: Finally then, Shauna, what is next for the Carrageen Queen?
12: I'm praying to God. I'm putting it out to the universe. I'm getting everybody to do whatever they can that I get a slot on September 5th. I'm praying that Katie can do something or Brian Peters can do something to pull it out of the bag and get me on it. I think it'd be an absolute... I think it'll be very, very disappointing. And it's not really a word I'd use for speaking about Katie and Brian and Matrim, but I think it'd be super disappointing if they don't get me on the card. And it's not only me that think, it's everyone in Ireland and everyone in the world after everything we've been through. I spoke about it at the fight and the whole entire crowd erupted the minute I said September 5th. So I'm praying for that. But either way, my manager's on it right now. He's in talks with other promoters. We're trying to get a promotional deal. We're trying to get fights lined up. I want to get some fights. We should fight two more times by the end of the year. And then 2027 is big fights only. You will see Shauna Brown fighting for a world title by 2027. 100%. If not sooner. God only knows. There's opportunities there. There's big fights there. And everybody knows I want them. No matter what. I don't care who it is, where it is, what time it is. I don't care. Just give me the fights and I'll be there.
13: Well, Shauna, thank you so much for coming in to speak to us today. And I'm sure it's definitely not the last time we'll be hearing of Shauna Brown.
12: Definitely not. And thank you so much for having me.
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13: 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Now, before we finish up this week's show, let's take a look at some of the fixtures you can look forward to for the rest of the weekend. All eyes are on Spain and Argentina in the final of the World Cup, which kicks off at 8 p.m. tomorrow night. But first, you can catch France and England in the playoffs at 10 p.m. tonight. 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Golf's British Open continues tomorrow at Royal Birkdale on Sky Sports. 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

0: 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I've got a bit of Switch Disco on the way with Vacancy right after another and 54 Ultra Talk to You plays next.
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Lasso and Tovlo, that is Heroes, and it plays here on your number one hit music station, Beat. Got some Ben being Goddard on the way with Messi in Heaven. Right after this, from Tinashe and Disco Lines, it's No Broke Boys.

0: Sunset Bros and Mark McCabe, that's I'm feeling it. Playing here on Beat Lads, the weather has been unbelievable. I'm not going to lie, it's kind of scratched the itch that I had for going on a holiday. I do plan on going away at some point over the next couple of months, but I am rather satisfied with what we've had over the summer. It's been absolutely amazing. Got some Jax Jones and Callum Scott on the way with Whistle right after BB Rex and Faithless. New Religion plays next.
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3: 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While West Waterford woman Dev Skehan will tell me about the adult summer camp she's organising. 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

0: I kind of pop and Charlie XDX. I love it. 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Don't go anywhere. 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

Dennis, that is Runaway playing here on Beat. Hope you're all having a gorgeous Saturday night. 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Let me know what you're up to. Let's get on a bit of Belters Only and Hayley May now. This is Be All Right and it plays here on Beat.

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0: Maxwell. 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Don't go anywhere. 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

That is Justice, a DNCE plane here on Beat. Got some Castle Ray and D-Block Europe coming up shortly with Prada. Right after this from Joel Curry, it's brand new. It's called Whisper here on Beat. I can

0: That is Freaks with the Creeps playing here on your number one hit music station. Got some A-Craze and Cherish on the way, but first, let's get on a bit of Kygo, Khaled and Griffin. Save My Love plays next.
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Martin Garrix with Animals playing here on Beat, because I'm MK on the way with 17. But first, let's get on a bit of Danny L. Harrell and Dua Lipa. This is Two Hearts on Beat.

0: That is September with Cry For You playing here on Beat. You're listening to Saturday Night Anthems. Up next, it's Haven and Caitlin Aragon with I Run.
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0: That is Deadmau5 with Ghosts and Stuff playing here on Beat. 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

Molly Rockers, I like the way playing here on beat. Got some blessing Cameron Watson on the way with kisses, but first let's get on some SDC and Shane Codd. This is Don't Wait.

0: spell on you finishing off the show for me this evening. I'm Kirsten. I'll be back with you tomorrow from 6 p.m. so until then I will chat to you. Don't go anywhere. Dan Rice is up next with the Saturday night selection.
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16: 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From 11 o'clock, a trip down memory lane with none other than Richie Horton, a.k.a. Plastic Man. That's the guys that he was performing under back in 1995 when the set was recorded. So we're talking 31 years old. It's a treat for the years, trust me. But up first for an hour, this guy, he is booked all solid through September and October as he appears in support to none other than Harry Styles at Madison Square Garden on the Together Together tour. What a pick for a support act. We'd love to see it. A DJ's DJ, if ever there was one. For the next hour, turn it up. It's Jamie XX.

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2: 3, 2, 1.
0: This set recorded 31 years ago and the man is still in business. I only watched a very complicated looking video of his current DJ setup in tune with Native Instruments and Alan and Heath the other night. It's on YouTube. It only went up about a week or two ago. My head was bent. I swear to God, it's so confusing, some of the routine and channels he's using. But he's a master nonetheless, and he was a master back then.

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1: How about Fishful Thinking? Nah, too cute. C'est la vie?
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0: Boatu has a boat covered by Geico, with added 24/7 access to the largest towing fleet on the water. He has the confidence to spend more time on an actual boat.
1: Fantastic voyage? Now we're getting somewhere.
0: Plus, Geico can help Boatu cover what's on board, too.
1: Oh, I know. Boy, oh boy. Or barely awake. Paddle to the metal.
2: Oh, man. I should do this for a living.
0: It feels good to be Boatu. It feels good to Geico.

0: just about it for tonight's show. Big thanks to Richie Haughton, aka Plastic Man, and Jamie XX for the vibes tonight. If you fancy go yourself, drop me an email, darren.rice@beat102103.com. 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Back same time next Saturday from 10. In the meantime, Chris Ward on the way with the mix up.
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2: 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Loads of fresh new music for you from the worlds of house, techno and trance over the next 60. I've got stuff from the Jackson 5, believe it or not, on Motown Records, a new version, Disco Dom's refunk work of ABC. I've got stuff from DJ Jerry on the show this week, Bubba Brothers, Jan Blomqvist is in back with a new tune as well. I've got stuff from Lenny Fontana and lots more besides. Vlad and MRPL kick off the show for us this week. This is Ascension featuring Carrie on Sounds of Meow. Welcome to the Saturday Night Mix-Up on Beat.

New techno on the show this week, that is Chris Avant-Garde and Jester on Woe Records. On Beat 102 and 103 with Hughes, Manny and Tibbs, a slightly more chilled vibes on this. 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

Motown Records presenting. Can't believe I'm saying that on the Saturday Night Mix Up. That's the Jackson 5 ABC Disco Doms Refunk, courtesy of the original label on Beat. It is Saturday night into Sunday morning with some house, courtesy of Lenny Fontana. This is Walk On Through on Karmic Power Music.

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DJ Jerry Voices from Inside, the extended mix on B102 and 103 and Subs and Got Me Talking. Before that, this is Bubba Brothers on Moss Deep Records. This is Guru.

and more featuring Elena Pitols on B102 and B103. That is the Martin Lew extended mix courtesy of Armada and Bubba Brothers. Before that, here on Beat on the Saturday Night Mix Up with Amace and Alicia Sun on Amace Digital. This is Burning.

0: Gentlemen's Club wrapping us up on the Saturday Night Mix-Up this week. That is Got to Feel on Broke. Thanks for your company over the last 60. 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All the episodes are on my SoundCloud page, which is linked from there. And if you make house, techno or trance, send it to me. I'd love to hear it. Doesn't matter whether it's signed or unsigned. Right, enjoy the rest of the weekend. Talk to you next week.
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